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0: 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Okay, what's up, Savannah? It's Brew. When you get home from work, Netflix, dinner, what else is on the agenda?
1: That's pretty much the main event. I'm pretty boring like that.

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Astronomers said we got our first radio signal from a planet outside our solar system. They're probably reaching out to say how much they love our radio station, right?

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0: It's Country Sunday night. Hey, what's up, Henry? 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
1: You know that everyone can hear you chewing, right?
0: Yeah, that makes you want to leave a job in itself. Just that trait alone.
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0: Hey, what's going on? It's Brew. Another day playing you your favorite music, and another day wondering what girls do when they all go to the bathroom at the same time. Like, what's really going on in there?
1: Those are state secrets. Can't share.

It's Country Sunday Nights with me, Brew. Well, if you really want to dive headfirst into spooky season, Dunkin' dropped 12 Halloween drinks. Their Halloween menu is here, including Nutty Nightmare, Terror Misu, and something called Purple Marshmallow Cold Foam. You know, our coffee orders are starting to sound like Disneyland roller coaster ride names, and I'm kind of here for it.

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0: It's Country Sunday Night. Hey, thanks for hanging out with me, Brew, today. Who's this?
1: This is Armando.
0: Armando. Hey, good news. Your song's playing now.
1: Oh, my God. Thank you so much. So awesome.
0: Yeah, anytime. You know, I actually wanted to hear this, too, so it all worked out.

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This is Country Sunday Nights. My name is Brew. Does Disney own everything? Disney Plus is streaming the Super Bowl for the first time next February, along with New Year's Eve. They own Marvel, Star Wars, Pixar, and ESPN. At this point, I'm just waiting for their statement that Mickey Mouse has purchased the moon.

0: it's Brew, and this is Country Sunday Nights. Wow, y'all are going in. Someone made a list of one scary movie to watch every day until Halloween. You can start this today and really get your dose. I respect people who can watch horror movies before bed. I see one scary TikTok, and suddenly every big light is staying on while I sleep in the house.
1: I got

0: It's Country Sunday Nights. Oh, I'm all in on the latest workout trend. What's up? It's Brew. Cozy Cardio is here. It's replacing Hot Girl Walk for fall. It's low-intensity exercise at home while wearing comfy clothes and watching your favorite show. Finally, a fitness trend where the only equipment you need is sweatpants and Netflix.
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0: Sometimes it feels like the news is full of things that have never happened before. 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Thomas Jefferson tried them. Rent too high? 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

0: Country Sunday night. Hey, what's up, Ryan? It's Brew. Who in your life would you trust the most to completely take over your dating apps?
1: 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She's Gen Z. She can see the red flags from a hashtag, a post, a screenshot away.
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1: Sometimes it feels like the news is full of things that have never happened before. 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Trade embargoes? Thomas Jefferson tried them. Rent too high? 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

0: 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You gave up 6 goals last week, Steve. 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
1: You must remember this presents The Bisexuals. 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
1: What's up, Maria? All right, what's the TV show everyone says you have to watch, but you still haven't?
2: I mean, the first one I think of is Game of Thrones and also Breaking Bad.
1: Oh, Breaking Bad was the number one ranked show of all time. It just came out. You've never seen it.
2: I've never seen it, no.
1: A science teacher turned meth dealer doesn't interest you? Come on, so good.
2: I mean, it definitely does. It definitely does, but it is a big commitment at this point.
1: Yeah, it's like, how do we have the time? How do certain people watch every single show? That's what I want to know.
2: Exactly. I'm like, well, do you sleep? Or are you always just chronically multitasking? Because I could never. Another

0: This is Country Sunday Nights. My name is Brew. What's going on today, Jake? What's the laziest thing you've done because you just couldn't be bothered?
1: You know, man, it was Sunday and I could not peel myself off the couch, so I literally DoorDashed food from a restaurant that I could see across my street through the window.
0: Oh.
1: It was bad.
0: Yeah. You're helping the economy. You're spending money. Not good for your economy, but, you know, someone's.
1: And I might do it again this Sunday.

0: Hey, it's Country Sunday Nights with me, Brew. Let's air this out on the radio right now. What's something you've always wanted to say to a coworker, but you knew you couldn't? What's up, Carrie?
1: Please stop hitting reply all, on an email. You know, like, worst. If there's 75 people, you're trying to respond to one of them. Like, we don't need your thanks response. That's it. Like,
0: did I block someone on corporate emails? Does that work? Let me try that out.
1: Right?

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1: What's up? It's Brew on the show right now. What's a trait you used to find attractive until you actually dated someone who had it?
2: Being, like, mysterious, you know, being a little under the radar. Like, it just means, actually, you're pretty bad at communication. You might be hiding something, actually.
1: Yeah, yeah. 36 hours since our last text. Ooh, he's so mysterious. Not so fun.
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0: smile.
1: It's Country Sunday Night. What's going on today, Lori? It's Brew. Who in your life would you trust the most to completely take over your dating apps?
2: Ooh, I'd have to go with Grandma. You know, the woman has it together. She's going to totally look out for me. She's not going to let me get

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1: Hey, what's up? It's Brew. How cool is this? Ahead of the 2028 LA Olympic Games, the Olympic Flame is going through all 50 states for the first time ever, and you can actually apply to carry it at some point. How sick would that be to call off work? That's your excuse. I can't come in today. You got to have a fill-in. I'm carrying the Olympic torch. Baby,

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0: You must remember this presents The Bisexuals. Libby Holman was a sexually fluid blues singer who became famous in the 1920s, and then infamous when she was indicted for her husband's murder. 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

It's Country Sunday Nights with me, Brew. Paul Rudd says our phones are destroying us. He's one of my favorite actors. It's Brew. Yeah, he says phones are hurting the way we interact, and he doesn't bring his phone into movie sets anymore. You know, he's probably right. But unfortunately, I heard this story on my phone while

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Welcome to the Mo and Stickman Show. That is Mo over there. I am Stickman. Think about this for just a minute. Right now, you are both the oldest you've ever been and the youngest you will

0: Welcome to the Mo and Stickman Show. That is Mo over there. I am Stickman. Think about this for just a minute. Right now, you are both the oldest you've ever been and the youngest you will ever be again.
1: That feels a little too deep for me today, so I'm going to take your word on that.
0: Happy Monday!

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Acoustic Christmas has quiet ones. The kind where the crowd doesn't make a sound, but everyone's hanging on every word. Those are the moments you'll remember. This year's Acoustic Christmas is December 8th at the Midland, starring Gavin Adcock.

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0: It is Halloween candy season.
1: Yes.
0: Halloween candy bowl is going to have a little bit less chocolate in them this year because the chocolate prices are still high. Now, according to this, cocoa prices have actually come down from their record high in 2024. But here's the catch. A lot of the candy that's in stores right now was made with the cocoa that was bought months ago, which in turn makes the price go higher.
1: How convenient.
0: Here's what I think. This is what I think. Christmas candy is going to come down because the cocoa prices came down. So if we can just hold out for the Christmas candy.
1: No, they'll be like, oh, no, it's a special holiday charge. Sorry.

Jenny and Jagger in the morning, and the most non-stop country music all day. 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

0: was done for.
1: It's probably more by now, but last I heard, Spider-Man has made almost $2.5 billion.
2: Oh.
1: I mean, somebody can afford a tank of gas, I guess.
2: I mean, that's about accurate. That's about how much it costs, right?

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Hotter than the red on a cattle brand. Cause she's a gold digger with a quick trigger. A cast iron skillet swinging lid flipper. Now he's a double wide on the county line. Sipping on a six

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2: Even in her final weeks, Dolly Parton was still finding ways to make a difference. Before her passing, Dolly recorded a special message honoring music teachers Wednesday night. Zac Brown introduced that video at the CMA Foundation's Music Teachers of Excellence event in Nashville. In it, Dolly thanked teachers for their dedication to inspiring the next generation. And here's part of that special message.
3: Well, hey there, it's Dolly. And I am so happy to welcome you to Nashville as the CMA Foundation celebrates 10 years of Music Teachers of Excellence. 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And that's why we're celebrating tonight. 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Congratulations on this incredible milestone, and keep making beautiful music together.
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0: It is time for the Moe and Stickman country question. And most of the time when we're doing these, the country question, you know, we want you to think of something witty to say or something fun to say or something that could add to the conversation. But not today. Today, this country question is
1: going to make some of us embarrassed.
0: It's going. No, it's not. We want to hear your best Halloween evil laugh.
1: I don't know what to do here. Do I do like cackly witch laugh or like a big kind of laugh? I don't know. I feel so much pressure.
0: Up until right now, I had never even thought to name a Halloween laugh. But I guess you're right. Like a witch would have a different laugh than Frankenstein.
1: We're about to hear some awesomeness today, and I'm going to be very subpar in the laughing department.
0: But the
1: Halloween.
0: Point is you're participating. That's the
1: okay.
0: thing. That's
1: so
0: the thing.
1: An A for effort?
0: Right, yes.
1: Okay. I'm so nervous. I don't know why.
0: Yes!
1: Our face is totally red right now. As you can tell, I was not prepared for this country question at all.
0: That was brilliant. All right, let's get mine. That was funny. I can't
1: See,
0: stop
1: this
0: really.
1: This is about to be really good.
0: I can't stop really laughing. Here we go.
1: That was really good.
0: All right, so let's hear your best evil laugh. If you're listening on the Odyssey app, just tap on the microphone on the station page, leave us a voice message.

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1: The witch cackle.
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1: I love it.

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1: Wow, that was really good.
0: Put that on the soundtrack.
1: Yes, that was good.

0: It is the Mo and Stick Man Country Question. 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Yes, that's perfect.
1: So good.

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0: All right, listen, if you are single and you're tired of spending a fortune on first dates, maybe, just maybe, you should try breakfast.
1: A breakfast date.
0: A new survey says 64% of singles would be open to going on a breakfast date.
1: I know that it's my favorite meal of the day.
0: Right, right.
1: Usually two, sipping some coffee, good combo.
0: Yep.
1: I like this idea.
0: When you think about it, it makes a ton of sense. Breakfast is usually cheaper than dinner.
1: Yeah.
0: There's a little less pressure. If the date isn't going well, you have a built-in escape plan. Well, gotta go to work, right? But if things are going well, you've got the whole rest of the day to spend together.
1: Why have we not thought of this sooner?
0: I don't know. Now, for what it's worth, this survey was actually done by the Kellogg's company. So
1: maybe not everybody likes breakfast dates.
0: It may be a little skewed.

0: I am about to attempt the impossible. Something that men have been trying to figure out since the beginning of time. I'm going to tell you what women really want.
1: Oh, you know. Do you? I can't wait.
0: Coming up on the Moaning Stick Man Show.

like, pony up, man, we're closing down. 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Got on that phone on the way home, ended up down the rabbit hole again.

0: fellas, gather round, gather round. I am about to attempt the impossible. Fellas, I am going to tell you what women really want.
1: I am so intrigued. Please tell me, what do we want, Stickman?
0: According to a National Harris survey, I have got to source this because I don't want you thinking I came up with it on my own in case it's wrong.
1: Okay.
0: All right. 90% of women say that their ideal man is just a regular, capable, laid-back guy.
1: This feels very generic.
0: All right, when it comes to the qualities that they're looking for, 92% say that they want a man they can depend on.
1: Okay.
0: Can we talk about that 8% that's like, I don't care whether I can depend on him or not. That, like, really?
1: I'm undecided.
0: 88% say they want a guy who can make them laugh.
1: Okay.
0: So apparently being reliable and funny is a good combination. Now, researchers ask women what they prefer in their ideal, what they prefer he do in his free time. 72% say they'd rather have a man that works on home improvement projects.
1: Yes.
0: 11% prefer guys who spend their free time working out. So, fellas, put down the dumbbells, pick up the power grill.
1: Okay.
0: And if you can fix a sink while making her laugh, you might be the perfect man.
1: I mean, I'm all about some acts of service. That's definitely my love language,
0: sure.
1: And my husband knows it. So when he finally fixes something around the house, there's vacuuming, I'm like, I love you so much. And then I go into my bathroom, and there's a suitcase that all leaves because he hadn't unpacked a suitcase from his trip 3 months ago.

Montana sky. 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But ain't got much memory of the scenes. 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And damn, baby,

Speaking of the coast, remember Five for Beach, you and me. That sunset, cliffs by the sea, and the night rolled in. And you still talk about that moon that I can't recall, but God, I saw.

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An ambulance crew in the UK was called out to help an injured woman. But when they got there, the woman was not the patient. I'll tell you the story coming up on the Mo and Stickman Show.

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0: Let me tell you something. EMTs and paramedics are angels. Some of the stuff that they get called to deal with, I don't know how they deal with it. There was an ambulance crew in the UK that they were dispatched after getting called about an injured woman. And when they got there, they found three men and a woman standing around a pigeon.
1: What?
0: Turns out the pigeon was the patient. Apparently, there was some sort of language barrier, so the emergency dispatcher misunderstood the call and thought they were sending an ambulance for the woman. And the crew had to explain that, listen, the ambulance service is for humans, not animals.
1: What did they expect them to do with the pigeon?
0: I mean, they're medical professionals, and the pigeon was injured or hurt or sick or whatever the case was. I'm not making excuses. I'm just saying I'm trying to look at it through their eyes, too.
1: Is it bad that I've never thought, oh, this bird is injured, I need to call 911?
0: Me neither.
1: Okay, that makes sense.

your kids come in and says, I know what I want to major in college. And you're thinking business, engineering, education. No, no, no. They want you to pay for college so they can learn how to make TikTok videos. I'll tell you the story coming up on the Mo and Stick Man Show.

0: parents with young adult children, would you pay college tuition for your kids to study how to become a social media influencer?
1: Honestly, if I thought that they had what it took to do that,
0: right,
1: then I might.
0: Okay.
1: I think that is a huge part of society today.
0: Right.
1: Is influencing. It's the new celebrity, so to speak.
0: Sure, yeah.
1: Now, I would hope they would use that power for good, but if I thought they had the personality to pull something like that off, then maybe.
0: There is an actual area of study at some colleges. There's a survey that said 43% of Americans would support their kid doing it. 33% said no. 22% of adults say that they would consider going back to college to study it themselves. Now, I have a job. I would love to take that class. I don't want to go to college. Let me clarify that. I don't want to go to college and do the English and the math and all that. But I think that would be an interesting class, especially considering what we do for a living.
1: Right.
0: But is being an influencer actually a career?
1: Some people have made careers out of it.
0: True.
1: The thing with this, though, is being relevant always, which is hard to do.
0: Yes.
1: Because you can be hot 1 minute and then not the
0: next.
1: And
0: not, exactly. About a third of Americans say that, yes, it is a career, but it depends on your age. Half of Gen Z can

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0: Eddie Murphy is going to star in a series for Peacock. And I don't know if he's actually never done TV before.
1: Really?
0: I mean, it just feels like it since most of his movies go straight to video.

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1: Even in her final weeks, Dolly Parton was still finding ways to make a difference. 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Zac Brown introduced that video at the CMA Foundation's Music Teachers of Excellence event in Nashville. In it, Dolly thanked teachers for their dedication to inspiring the next generation. And here's part of that special message.
2: Well, hey there, it's Dolly. 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And that's why we're celebrating tonight. 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

0: Love me some Halloween candy, Reese's peanut butter pumpkins. They're now coming with a warning label.
1: Oh yeah.
0: Yep. And you're not gonna believe why. You might even remember the package shows the chocolate pumpkins with the jack-o'-lantern faces carved into them.
1: Right.
0: The actual candy does not have the faces. It's just a pumpkin-shaped piece of chocolate filled with peanut butter. Apparently, people got so upset last year that they sued Reese's for deceptive marketing.
1: Because it didn't have a face.
0: Because it didn't have a face on it. So
1: they're
0: now
1: complaining about having less chocolate.
0: Yes. Yes. So now the package includes a disclaimer: carving not on actual product.
1: That's ridiculous.
0: Yeah. So listen, if the biggest disappointment in your life is the fact that your peanut butter cup doesn't have a face, you got a pretty good life. I mean,
1: really? You're getting upset about that.

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And they said, you know, all the others went and cashed out. We got the subdivision all mapped out. It'll sit right here on this land. And you could leave town a rich man. And he said, boys, whatever you're offering, it won't be enough.

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She's in the big city now, but she still calls home.

0: That puts a wraps on it for the Mo and Stickman show for today. Before we go, though, 57% of us think that ghosts have been in our homes.
1: Ooh.
0: 27% think Bigfoot has visited.
1: What?
0: And they ain't even talked to my family. Say goodnight, Mo.
1: Goodnight, Mo.

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But we will wag our tail if you rub our belly. 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
2: Good morning.
0: Jenny.
2: Good morning.
0: Jagger.
3: Good morning.
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2: Good morning, everybody.
0: Jenny and Jagger in the morning.
5: Now that I have my coffee.
6: Let's get it.
7: Well, well, well. Just after 6 a.m., it's Monday morning, and it's a little hot in here.
2: I'm off to a terrible Monday start. I just want everyone to know.
7: Okay. Are you okay? Go ahead, tell us. Tell us about
2: First of all, well, hold on. We have so much to cover here.
7: Wow, apparently.
2: I woke up late, like really late, okay? And then I get into the parking lot and I'm like, there's nobody here. And I had that moment of, is it Sunday?
7: No. Oh my gosh, that's creepy because that happens.
2: You know what I mean?
7: I know what you're talking about.
2: But then I was like, no, it's a holiday, but I didn't think we had the holiday off.
7: No.
2: So here we are.
7: Yeah.
2: And then I come into the studio and I don't know if you can hear, but our biggest fans are here, the Jagger.
7: Oh, I hear them. I promise we don't blow. That's just the fan that's blowing. That's just the fans blowing in the background.
2: We have 1, 2, 3 very large fans because there's absolutely no...
7: Yeah, there's AC. No air conditioning in here at all. Like, it's very hot in the studio.
2: So see if they can hear it. The people can hear it.
7: I can hear it. Can you hear it?
8: Yeah,
7: I'm hearing it.
8: Down
2: by mine. That sounds good.
7: Hey, there's the fan.
2: Sounds good.
7: That's not, I heard the little engine going.
2: Anyway, then, did I say this part? I can't even remember because I still feel like I'm half asleep. I passed a bad accident this morning, I-35 South.
7: Is that the one you're seeing? I just saw it on TV.
2: It's going to cause a... I must have hit it just right after it happened.
7: Oh, no. That's what they're talking about.
2: Yeah, I-35 South, and you're going to say where. And you know me, I never know where I am.
7: Okay. So it is I-35 South. So it's on your way in.
2: Okay, Matt will be able to explain this. Like, well, right when I hit the sign that says, welcome to Kansas.
7: Oh.
2: Off I-35.
8: Oh, then you're going to be south of downtown,
2: mm-hmm.
8: You know, probably around Cambridge Circle, Rainbow, somewhere around there.
2: Somewhere in there.
7: Oh, okay.
8: Yeah. You have a TV, and I don't have the TV in front of me, I'll figure it out.
7: They're talking about another story right now, but yeah.
2: It's an overnight fire.
7: Oh, gosh.
2: Got a lot going on.
7: A lot going on this morning. Are you okay, though? Are you okay? That's a question.
2: I'm all right, because do you want to know some good news? Can I just break the good news here?
8: Good news.
2: Literally just read this.
7: Yes.
2: Fans of country music reported the best mental health among all music consumers.
7: Really?
2: 52% of country enthusiasts say they experience less stress, increased happiness, which are both indicators of strong mental health. So,
7: wow.
2: We just got to play some music and then we'll be all right.

0: It is the all-new 106.5 The Wolf with Jenny and Jagger in the morning. And guys, I think that this might be our last week of warm weather because the forecast, it's getting cold this week.
1: I saw that. It's going to get chilly.
0: So today and tomorrow, your last days maybe of 2026 in the 90s. I don't know exactly if that's correct yet, but looking forward, it's going to cool off a lot as the week progresses.
1: Yeah, I'm all right with it. I'm ready for it.
0: So today for Columbus Day, it's going to be sunny with a high of 90. Tonight, clear and still kind of warm tonight for a low of 73. Tomorrow, sunny with a slight chance of thunderstorms, a 20% chance, they're saying, with a high around 91. But then as we get into Wednesday through Friday, Jenny, this is what I'm looking at. It's going to drop down to 76 for a high on Wednesday, Thursday, 74. Then Friday, I'm looking at a really nice day. If you like your fall, crisp fall days, 60 degrees for a high on Friday.
1: All right. That sounds good.
0: So that's what we got. This forecast is a little wonky.
1: Yeah.
0: We're starting with 90 and we're ending with 60. Right now, it's 73 here at the Wolf.
1: Well, wonky seems to be the motto of the day.
0: All right.
1: Off to quite a start here.
0: Yes.
1: But I'll tell you, even Nashville Nuggets are wild. Did you guys hear about the security threat at Ella Langley's show? She ended up not being able to do it. I've got all the scoop to tell you about. Yeah, she had a

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0: about like pumpkin spice coffee, which I had over the weekend.
1: I love that for you.
0: Yeah.
1: So pumpkin spice latte.
0: I'm good with that because it's like that cinnamon vibe. I'm good with the cinnamon vibe, you know?
1: I like the cinnamon. Why is cinnamon synonymous with the fall?
0: I'm not sure.
1: Yeah, have you seen like they have the cinnamon brooms and the cinnamon pine cones and all the cinnamon stuff?
0: Because I think it smells fally.
1: I guess so.
0: I don't know. Autumnish.
1: Autumn.
0: Yeah.
1: Anyway, it's cozy season, and there are some nostalgic ways to celebrate. It's time to ditch that screen time, everybody, and go all in with fall traditions.
0: Oh.
1: Are you ready for the list?
0: I sure am.
1: Coffee shop visits with a cozy read.
0: I do like that.
1: You reading at the coffee shop, though?
0: No.
1: I was going to say.
0: I don't really read books that often.
1: I know, because I gave you a copy of my book that I wrote. And you had it for 3 months. It
0: hasn't been that long. I'm almost done.
1: You could read it in 5 minutes if you really tried.
0: Aw, isn't it sad I didn't finish it yet?
1: Yeah. No, it's okay. But do you, Matt, you coffee shop guy? You like take a book to the coffee shop?
2: I was that way in high school when I had a lot more time on my hands to just go, for lack of a better word, lay about somewhere for a little bit.
1: Yeah.
2: Don't have time for it. Enjoy that. I enjoy that vibe, though.
1: I do, too.
2: I dig it.
1: I like a coffee shop. I'm not reading there. I usually go meet up with a friend, have a coffee.
0: That's nice.
1: All right.
0: Okay.
1: Halloween movie marathons and comfort shows. That is so weird that this is on this list because that is exactly what I did this weekend. I went back to my favorite 80s horror movies.
0: Yeah?
1: Anyone remember Psycho 2? And not Psycho 1 with the shower scene, but Psycho 2.
0: There was a Psycho 2, Matt.
2: No, I don't remember that at all.
1: Yeah. I felt it was the superior of the Psycho franchise.
0: Okay, good.
1: And then I also watched Creepshow. You remember that one?
0: Of course I do.
2: I know of it. I haven't seen it.
1: Ah,
0: all I know is that Leslie Nielsen, who's known for the Naked Gun movies, is so creepy in Creepshow.
1: That whole movie is totally creepy.
0: Very well done.
1: Yeah.
0: Yes.
1: Anyway, that's funny that that's on there. So yeah, watch yourself a Halloween movie marathon if you want the cozy fall
2: vibes.
1: Sounds
2: like fun.
0: Yeah.
1: Autumn walks through vibrant foliage.
0: Oh, okay.
1: I'm here for it.
2: Yeah.
0: I have to be honest, though, in parts of the country I've lived in before, you have more foliage here. It's very still summery outside. If you look around, there's not a lot of fall leaves here.
2: Not yet. Though I do appreciate it. We have a couple trees that I can see outside of our windows of our house.
0: Okay. Mm-hmm.
2: That I just love that like short time where they're like blazed red.
0: Yeah.
1: I love when I'm walking the dogs. It's that blue sky. And you know what I mean? That like extra special blue sky of the fall, right?
0: I do know what you mean.
1: Not a cloud in it.
0: Mm-hmm.
1: And you see the red and the orange leaves like up against that blue sky. I think there's nothing prettier.
0: That's very cool.
2: You know what? I feel like I appreciate leaves more as an adult than I did as a kid. I did not give a hoot when I was a child. And now it's like I'm driving my kids, like picking them up from school. And I'm like, guys. Look at that tree. Oh, beautiful.
1: I know my kids are in the car. They're on their phones. I'm like, everybody put them down and look at nature. Look at the leaves.
0: Look at the, okay.
1: Okay, a couple more things on the list. Cozy fall activities if you want to get your fall vibes.
0: Yeah.
1: A completed autumn bucket list. So I'm not exactly sure. Does that mean like hit up the pumpkin patches? Like what would be on your fall bucket list?
0: I don't know. Ooh. That's a good question. Is it just a bucket list in general and get it completed during the fall?
1: This is what it says. A completed autumn bucket list.
0: I don't think I would be able to complete all my bucket list items within a season.
1: Well, mine's like go look at the fall leaves. I mean, I've done that.
0: Okay, good.
1: So you had your check. Your pumpkin spice latte.
0: Yes, check.
2: Been to the coffee shop? I feel like this list is the bucket list.
0: Okay.
1: That's what I think too.
2: Okay. Yeah, we're kind of, do everything on this list.
1: All right. Check. And the last thing on it is cozy work/study dates. And again, isn't that like back to the coffee shop? Because where are you doing the study dates?
0: I don't know.
1: In a pile of leaves in the backyard?
0: Coffee shops, probably.
1: Coffee shops.
0: Yeah.
1: This survey brought to you by Starbucks.
0: I love that.
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1: You guys might not know this, but I consider myself a bit of a loner. I tend to think of myself as a one-man wolf pack. I thought, wait a second, could it be? And now I know for sure. I just added two more guys to my wolf pack.
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1: We have a little club we'd like to call the Wolf Pack, and I do believe we have Amanda from KC Mo on the line.
0: Good morning, Amanda.
2: Good morning.
1: We understand that you've got a couple kiddos with you. Is it Anthony and Alina?
2: Oh, yep.
1: All right. All A's. Is your husband's name with an A, too? I feel like everybody's got the
2: yes,
1: A.
2: Yes, it is.
1: Is it really? I love it. Well, we have a club. It's called the Wolf Pack. You want to be in it?
2: We would love to be in it.
1: All right. We got to ask you a few questions, get to know you a little bit better. Jagger, you want to go first?
0: Yeah. Amanda, what was your first TV show that you fell in love with as a kid, like growing up watching TV?
2: Oh, I would say Saved by the Bell.
0: Okay, very good.
1: Were you more of a Slater or a Zach fan?
2: Probably a Zach fan.
0: Yeah.
1: A Zach Attack, if you will.
0: The Zach Attack. Yeah. Nice, nice.
1: Gotcha. Matt, what you got?
3: All right. Amanda, what's your favorite way to kick it back and unwind?
2: Ooh, that's a good question. Just watching TV, just doing nothing instead of driving kids to sports all day.
1: Preach it, sister.
3: Know all about that.
1: Well, I'm going to direct my question to the kiddos. Can they hear me? Anthony, Alina?
2: Yep.
1: Yeah? You're going a quick trip. You're going to get a snack. What's your snack you're getting?
2: Probably pretzels.
1: Okay.
2: Doritos.
1: Relatively healthy. Okay, pretzels and Doritos.
0: Okay.
1: Good for you.
0: Very good.
1: What a snackle.
0: Sounds good. I like snackles.
1: Yeah.
0: Yeah.
1: All right, we got to take a pledge to be in our Wolf Pack, and so Jagger will give you that very official information.
0: All right, Amanda, here we go. Repeat after me. I state your name.
2: I, Amanda.
0: Promise to listen.
2: Promise to listen.
0: To Jenny and Jagger every morning.
2: To listen to Jenny and Jagger every morning.
0: And you have to give us a big wolf howl, you and the kiddos.
1: Yeah, everybody.
2: All right.
1: Yeah. Well done.
0: Welcome to the Wolf Pack. Hang on a sec, okay?

0: wake up.
1: Good morning.
2: Jenny.
3: Good morning.
2: Jagger.
4: Good morning.
2: Rise and shine.
4: Good morning.
1: Good morning, everybody.
2: Jenny and Jagger in the morning.
5: Now that I have my coffee.
6: Well, it's going to be a very busy 7 o'clock hour for us, Jenny Matthews, because we do have a chance to win Thomas Rhett tickets this hour.
1: That's right. I'll tell you what, I bet the weather is going to be amazing for that. Morton Amphitheater, October 23rd.
6: It's the last show of the season at Morton Amphitheater, too, I believe.
1: Yeah.
6: So you close it out with Thomas Rhett.
1: I'm going to that show. I've not ever seen Thomas Rhett in concert.
6: I'm surprised you guys aren't best friends.
1: Well, I mean, we are best friends. I just haven't been one of his shows. No, I'm excited about that, though. So, yeah, we've got free tickets for you to
6: try to
1: win. Got to knock Jagger out.
6: That's right. You got to play the knockout with us at 7:30. So if you can knock me out today, you get great tickets for that show.
1: I love that for you.
6: If, that's the big word.
1: Yes.
6: Those are two big letters. I-F.
1: Ooh.
6: I'm sorry.
1: Spicy Jagger swagger today.
6: No, I like winning. I like playing the game, you know?
1: I know. I hear you.
6: It's all about Luke Bryan's yapping in right here. It's the Wolf. Good morning.

0: kick the dust up.
1: It's the Daily Dirt. The Daily Dirt. The Daily Dirt. It's the Daily Dirt with Jenny and Jagger in the morning.
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3: All right, Matt, what are three things we need to know this morning?
4: All right, thank you. Good morning. Well, Jagger's going to have some more weather details in a bit, but does

0: does look like we're going to have a break in the heat here very soon. But the reason I bring this up is there's actually a chance for some severe weather tomorrow night.
1: Oh, I didn't see that. I saw 20% chance. Is that going to be
0: good?
1: It
0: said possibly some severe weather Tuesday night and showers and thunderstorms possible throughout the day on Wednesday.
1: Gotcha.
0: And the heat will kind of break with that rain.
1: Oh, okay.
0: Hopefully it stays broken. Ready for fall weather.
2: All right. I hope it's cold and rainy, and here's why.
1: Why?
2: Because I'm on a movie marathon, and it will give me every reason in the world to not go outside.
0: Okay.
2: And
0: okay.
2: Stay in on my... I'm watching like old horror movies from the 80s.
1: All right, good.
2: Super into it.
1: All right, good.
0: Very cool. I hope you're having fun with that.
2: I am.
0: Good, good. Yeah. All right. This is a story that I first saw over the weekend, and Jenny, you and I were talking about this before the show started, but this whole Kelly Clarkson, like, tiff that she's got going on with some shop in New York
1: City. She got Pretty Womaned.
0: Yes.
1: I got Pretty Womaned at the airport a few weeks ago.
0: You did. If you have not seen this story...
2: Or Pretty Woman.
1: Sorry, that sounds weird.
0: Kelly Clarkson says she went into this store in New York City and inquired about this piece. It's like this toy bird thing or whatever.
2: I saw it. You know what it kind of looks like?
1: What?
2: It looks like a pole with like a Lego bird on it. And apparently the bird
0: It's got a crank.
2: Sings.
0: You turn the crank and it moves and does stuff, right?
2: It's pretty cool.
0: Yeah. It's a cool animatronic kind of thing.
1: Right, right.
2: It doesn't look like it costs that much, though, I got to be honest.
0: Kelly says that she went into the store and they treated her as if she could not afford it. And we're like, hey,
1: let's not do that,
0: why
1: guys.
0: Don't you look at this thing over here? Well, the store saw that criticism. They got on social media and they're like, no, we didn't do that. Blah, blah, blah. So it has been this back and forth thing. Kelly says, yes, she's treated like Julia Roberts' character in Pretty Woman.
1: Mm-hmm. I know all about this.
0: Clarkson, the store said, hey, look, that bird wasn't actually for sale. And she's like, no. You guys just directed me away from it. You pointed me over to this other one that's a little bit cheaper.
1: Mm-hmm.
0: What was her line here? She says, Kelly said, so you're not only rude, you're also a liar.
1: Oh,
2: yeah, she's doubling down.
0: Doubling down.
2: Not sure what she's doing, but she's definitely like, no, you guys were rude.
1: Yeah.
2: You know, and the whole back and forth I saw online this weekend was like, oh gosh, you know, Kelly using her celebrity to take down a small business. And Kelly even replied to that in her double down. She was like, no, she's like, I actually love and support local or small businesses. She's like, that's why I went there in the first place.
1: Exactly.
2: But I didn't expect to be treated so poorly.
1: Right.
2: Apparently this thing she was looking at was like $13,000, which we all know Kelly Clarkson could afford to buy every one of us, you know, one of those if she really wanted to.
1: That's like $100 to Kelly Clarkson.
2: Yeah. So she did have, it's like she clearly could have bought it if she wanted, but they were telling her it wasn't for sale. But then somebody posted a photo. There's a price tag on it. It is for sale.
0: Yeah.
1: Oh, there you go.
0: So what gives?
2: Like, what in the world?
1: I don't know.
0: Let's see how
2: it's
0: far.
2: A lot for a Monday.
0: Yeah. Let's see how far this back and forth goes on this. I got to say, she probably got the last word in, but we'll see.
2: Kelly seems sweet. I don't see her as somebody that's trying to take down a business. You know what I mean? She was just like, she was treated poorly. And the fact is, just be nice, everybody.
1: That's right.
0: Very much so. Well, here's a nice story to end on. Okay. Can you imagine being in a relationship with someone for, a long time, like 10 years basically or more? Well, you break up, you've been broken up, but then you go and officiate the wedding for their new partner, because that's what Tobey Maguire did.
2: Oh, really?
0: Yes.
2: Wow.
0: Tobey Maguire officiated his ex-wife's wedding. Him and his ex-wife have been separated for like a decade.
1: Really?
0: They split apart in 2016. They have a couple kids together, but it sounds like it's pretty amicable because they got the divorce papers officially signed right before this wedding went down. Looks like it was out in Hawaii.
2: They must have put out that statement. We will remain the best of friends. We love each other very much.
1: Right, right.
2: Usually the celebs put that statement out, but they don't mean it.
1: Right.
2: Sounds like they meant it.
0: It sounds like they meant it. Well, they have two kids together, so it sounds like everybody's... I just like seeing stories like that. Families are still families.
2: Yes.
0: And you're making it work. I dig it. I know not every situation can be like that.
2: Right,
0: but
2: right.
0: It's cool that he's like, yeah, I'm happy for you. I'll officiate your wedding. Very cool.
1: Very nice.
0: Yeah.
1: All right, cool.
3: It's time to move along. Get your day going on the Wolf right now. Don't snooze.
1: Guys, I didn't have that last night.
2: That's
1: I didn't have one of those
2: you
1: weird...
2: sleep like a dead person.

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1: Yes, we are.
2: Proud of it.
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0: What's buzzing on Lower Broadway? You're about to find out. Here's Nashville Nuggets with Jenny and Jagger in the morning.
1: 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Maybe
2: that plane. So yeah, fans were all dressed up and ready to see Ella Langley in Tulsa, Oklahoma, Friday night. Got some bad news literally hours before showtime. Ella posted this on Instagram. She said, "Due to a serious security threat involving the safety of my fans, the venue staff, and my team, the incredibly difficult decision was made to cancel tonight's show. This decision was made under the advisement of local authorities, the venue, and my security team." And of course, she added, "I know how much time, travel, money, effort, planning, all of that goes into coming to a show. I can't tell you how sorry I am, but I refuse to put anyone's safety at risk."
1: Right.
2: Basically. So law enforcement and bomb sniffing dogs said that they did a sweep of the venue. They didn't find anything, but it was still left up to Ella to make that call. So the next night she performed in Lubbock, Texas, and this is what she said to that crowd.
3: "I was put in charge of a decision for 15,000 people, and I decided to make the decision that I can live with the rest of my life."
2: I would have done the same thing.
1: Yeah.
2: I mean, it sucks, but you just can't put that many people at risk.
1: Yeah, you'd rather have everybody be safe.
2: And then it just makes me mad. Why do people have to make threats like that? And just can't everyone just be nice?
1: Yes. Be kind, so, as you say.
2: Be kind. Kindness wins. It's so much easier.
1: I agree with that.
2: Everything is easier when you're nicer.
1: I do agree with that very much. Yes.
2: Aw. Anyway, meanwhile, Miranda Lambert said that she had, quote, no choice but to produce Ella Langley's Dandelion album. This is what she said.
4: "She didn't really give me a choice. Like, Ella wants it, you're doing it." Like, she's like very strong personality in that way. Like, so confident. I'm honored that she trusted me.
2: That was on CBS Mornings this weekend. And the guy's really into what she's saying there because he's hyperventilating as she's giving him that news.
1: Sounds like a little dog.
2: God bless. It's like my little Louie.
1: It's Louie.

0: Okay, Miranda co-wrote the record-breaking Choose in Texas, co-produced the entire album. She said Ella grabbed her at the ACMs like 4 years ago and said she didn't really give her a choice. She said, I want to talk to you about producing. And Miranda says, if Ella wants it, you're doing it.
1: I love that.
0: Yeah.
2: Okay. I do the hair, put a little makeup on, look alive, real pants, you know what I mean?
3: Real pants, is that you said?
2: I've got jeans on today, everybody. Can I get a round of applause for jeans?

0: show.
1: What would your warning label say?
2: Contents under pressure.
3: Jenny and Jagger in the morning. The all-new 106.5 The Wolf.

0: you out. Are you gonna knock him out? He's gonna knock you out. Are you gonna knock him out? It's Jagger's Knowledge Knockout with Jenny and Jagger in the morning.
1: I love pop culture trivia, Jenny. I love playing this game, and I just want to, you know, show that I can do this.
2: Well,
1: that I know my stuff.
2: You seem rested up after the weekend. Did you get some sleep this weekend?
1: I did sleep this weekend.
2: So maybe your brain's firing extra?
1: I think it might be extra.
2: Today?
1: I'm always extra.
2: Oh, I know you're always extra.
1: Yes, yes.
2: All right, let's see how extra you are. Okay. 913-933-1065. If you'd like to take on Jagger, the prize today is tickets for Thomas Rhett.
1: Last show of the season at Morton Amphitheater, guys.
2: Yeah, October 23rd. So if you want to try to win the tickets and knock Jagger out, we'd love to have you.
1: Mm-hmm.
2: All right, let's get you out of here. Okay. Into the isolation booth. If you're wondering what that is, it's basically this sealed off chamber where you can't hear anything because people wonder if there's any cheating going on in this show.
1: Oh, there's no cheating on this show. And I don't cheat at all.
2: Some people say, you know, oh, I bet he's listening on the Odyssey app while he's in there. You don't even take your phone in there.
1: I do not.
2: So there's no way.
1: I just go get coffee.
2: I know you do.
1: It's like a coffee break for me.
2: I know.
1: And I'm out.
2: I know.
1: I'm out of the studio.
2: You know.

0: and I know. And
1: I would
0: you
1: never
0: know
1: cheat.
0: That I know that
1: Thank you
0: know.
1: Thank you, Jenny, for knowing.
0: All right, well, let's Matt put him in there.
2: Yeah, okay. Regardless.
3: Bye.
0: Yeah. All right, caller 10, your time to shine on The Wolf.
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0: No, it's the Pillsbury Doughboy. You said it.
1: The Doughboy.
0: Good job. Who is the author of the children's book, One Fish, Two Fish, Red Fish, Blue Fish?
2: Dr. Seuss.
0: It is Dr. Seuss.
1: There you go, yep.
0: And what is the name of the popular trading card franchise where players try to catch them all?
2: Pokemon.
0: Yeah, 3 out of 3 for you guys. Way to go.
1: Way to go.
0: All right, we're going to get Jagger out of isolation. Let him take a turn. Hang on, okay?
2: Okay.

0: with Jenny and Jagger in the morning.
1: Tiffany and company, are you still there?
2: Yes.
1: Okay, Matt, let's get Jagger out of isolation.
0: Okay, here he comes.
1: Jagger, say hi to Tiffany and her girls.
3: Hi, Tiffany and the girls.
2: Hello.
1: All right. So they got 3 out of 3.
3: Oh, my goodness.
1: Let's see how you do today.
3: All right.
1: Okay. What is the name of the friendly, white, doughy mascot for Pillsbury?
3: The Pillsbury Doughboy.
1: That's Pillsbury Doughboy.
0: Believe it or not, he has a name past that.
3: He does?
1: Really?
0: Poppin' Fresh.
1: Oh, that's right.
3: I didn't even know that.
1: Well, I was going to accept the Pillsbury Doughboy.
3: I'm accepted? Okay, good.
1: All Absolutely. I know is, hee-hee, when you press his belly. Who is the author of the children's book, One Fish, Two Fish, Red Fish, Blue Fish?
3: That sounds like Dr. Seuss to me.
1: Correct. Okay. And what is the name of the popular trading card franchise where players try to catch them all?
3: Is that Pokemon?
1: 3 out of 3, it's Pokemon.
3: Yay.
1: Got it. We're in a tiebreaker.
0: Right. Okay, Tiffany, here's how it works. One more question from Jenny. She's going to read it, and you'll have to buzz in to answer it. You buzz in by saying your name. Jagger's pretty fast, so if you can interrupt Jenny mid-question because you think you know it, you go right ahead, okay?
2: Okay.
0: All right.
1: Here we go.
3: Okay.
1: Ready?
3: Mm-hmm.

0: All right. What color is the video game character Sonic the Hedgehog?
1: Jagger.
0: Jagger.
1: Is he blue?
0: It's blue. You are correct.
1: Oh,
0: girls, I'm so sorry.
1: Thanks for playing, guys. Play again.
0: Oh, dang. So sorry. That means caller 10, you're getting the tickets for Thomas Rhett. Yeah, call us up. 913-933-1065. Good luck with the wolf.
2: Jagger just knocked you out. You're the loser of this bout. Jagger just knocked you out. You've lost and there's no doubt.
3: Jenny and Jagger in the morning. The all-new 106.5 The Wolf.

0: No.
1: It's the all-new 106.5 The Wolf with Jenny and Jagger in the morning. Congrats to Julie from Eudora. She got the tickets to see Thomas Rhett at the Morton Amphitheater on October 23rd.
2: And a special birthday shout-out right now, okay? We'd like to say happy 10th birthday to Bo Beck. Big fan of the show, from what I understand.
1: Happy birthday, Bo Beck. It's a big birthday. It's a milestone, number 10.
2: Yeah, double digits. That was a big deal.
1: I remember that was a huge deal when we turned 10.
2: Absolutely. Well, we hope you have a wonderful birthday, and we thank you for listening to our show.
1: Yeah, Bo, have a great day.
2: Yeah, enjoy. Hey, so I got to tell you that my husband's usually a pretty steady, happy-go-lucky guy. Like, just not a lot, you know, gets him in his feels, really. You know what I mean? Just kind of steady all the time.
1: Okay.
2: And the other day, he came up to me, and he kind of just, he almost went... Kind of like what your dad used to do. You said your dad used to go.
1: Oh, yeah. He did that a lot.
2: Kind of like. Or if you see like a dad kind of hands in the pocket, like jiggling change, just kind of like staring off into the, you know, into space. I said, what's wrong with you? He's like, I'm just not really enjoying this time.

0: in life.
1: Oh no.
2: Oh,
0: that really threw me, because that's something I would say, right? Like, I'm very outward with my emotions and whatever. I'm like, what do you mean you're not enjoying this time of life? He's like, I'm just a little sad. I said, what is going on with you? He's like, I just don't think the kids need us anymore. And I'm thinking, well, speak for yourself, first of all, because they're always up in my ear needing money or something else. But I was like, what do you mean? He's like, I don't know. He's like, I feel like I was so busy every night of the week, you know, taking somebody to practice or picking up somebody, taking them here, doing this, doing that. And now that our daughter got her license, you know, a few weeks ago,
1: right,
0: she drives herself to practice. And then the nights that Miles has practice, a lot of times she'll drive him as well. So it leaves us the evening. I mean, there's always stuff to do at the house or whatever. You know what I mean? There's always something going on. But we don't have that. He especially doesn't have that. Got to take him to practice. You know, that was kind of his night.
1: Oh, okay.
0: And it's funny because I kind of looked at him. I was like, well, didn't we kind of want this time a little bit? You know, because sometimes it would be like, oh, I just never have a minute to myself. You know, I'm always taking a kid here and there and everywhere.
1: Right.
0: And I think he just has, I think it hasn't really set in yet. I don't think he has a new routine yet as to what to do with that time. You know what I mean?
1: Okay.
0: And I think it's interesting just as a parent, you don't realize sometimes that it's the last time that you'll do something. And I'll use diaper changing as an example. Now, listen, it ain't like any parent just loves changing diapers, right? But it is weird. Like, once your kids are potty trained and you don't have to go buy diapers anymore, you don't have to do that. You know, it's just part of the routine, like packing a diaper bag and changing diapers.
1: Really?
0: You know what I'm saying? Like, it's like you don't have to do it anymore. And you don't even realize, not that you miss it, but you know what I'm saying? You just don't realize it was the last time.
1: Oh, okay.
0: Am I making sense here, as it comes to parenting?
2: Yes. I mean, I get what you're saying. On the other hand, though, when it came to diaper changing, was totally happy with not having to do that anymore.
0: Well, and you feel like you got a raise because you're not buying diapers anymore.
2: Well, we did cloth diapers, Jenny.
0: Oh, right.
2: So that means it wasn't just chucking it in the trash can. That meant go to the toilet and get the sprayer out and spray it down.
0: Oh. The whole process.
2: And then laundering them. Yes. So
0: diapers may be a bad example because they're gross and whatever. But like, okay, bottle feed. I don't know. Just all the things you do.
2: Bath
0: time with the kids. You know what I mean?
2: There you go.
0: There came a day where it was the last... It was the last bath time. You know, then they start doing their own baths and you don't go in there anymore. You know what I mean? It's just like, it's like bittersweet.
2: It's almost like your husband is sort of feeling like,
0: till it's gone.
2: Right? You get in the routine and then poof, one day it's over with.
0: And it was just interesting to see him really in his feels about it, because like I said, he's just dad. He just does all the things. He doesn't usually get too sentimental about stuff, but he was really like, I don't know what to do with my time.
2: There's a phrase I've heard said before, and thankfully I'm not there yet, but it's something along the lines of, one day you're going to pick your child up for the last time.
0: Yes.
2: And you won't know it then.
0: Right.
2: But that was it.
0: That's it.
2: And it won't happen again. Now, my son still roughhouses and stuff with me. I got a... You know, almost 12-year-old jumps all over me and got to be careful he doesn't hurt me or break me.
1: Right,
2: but still,
1: I'm
2: not there with him yet. But my daughter still wants to be picked up and held and things like that. He doesn't ask for that much, but at least I've still got it going.
1: Yeah.
0: Well, sometimes I'll look at my daughter, who, I mean, for the record, is a sophomore. She's driving. She just had homecoming this weekend. She has a boyfriend. Like, and I just, when I look at her sometimes, I'm like, I think of the 1,000 kisses I used to put all over her face every day.
1: Yeah, of course.
0: You know what I mean? Like, as a mom, I was always just hugging and kissing and loving on them and just, you know, just snuggling with them and whatever. And it's weird because even that, if I go to hug her, I get like the side hug. You know what I mean?
1: Oh.
2: Okay, mom.
0: Yeah. I know. Jagger, I know you don't have kids. So maybe like these examples aren't...
1: Mine are opposite of yours.
0: You.
1: Mine are more of my parents. I'm the kid. I'm the kid in this equation. You guys are the parents.
0: Right.
1: Actually, over the weekend, I think I told you that Ginger helped me kind of organize a lot of my papers and a lot of my mementos with these boxes we have, right?
0: Which we all know that you're a hoarder, so you have lots of those mementos.
1: I am indeed. But you know what, though? Maybe it's a good thing to be a hoarder, because over the weekend, I found a note my mom wrote me.
0: No way.
1: Yeah.
0: Just a little love note, just a little.
1: It was
0: card,
1: actually very sweet. You know what it was? It was on a little piece of paper, and she loved the paper, by the way. She did a PS at the bottom. She loved the stationery she wrote it on. But it was basically after my mom came to visit me on one of my journeys around the country of the radio stations I worked at. She said, I had a great time on vacation with you.
0: Aww.
1: And she's like, I love you so much, and I'm so proud of you. And of course, that warmed my heart, because you never know when the last time is. you're going to see your mom and, yeah. And have your mom tell you that she loves you. And you never know when, I mean, unfortunately for me, I lost both my parents young.
0: You did. I do love though that you have kept so much in for that reason. We pick on you because you're a hoarder, right. But I mean it is cool because I bet you didn't expect to find that.
1: I did not. It's the first time I probably saw that in 20 years. Mm. I lost my dad when I was 23, so I don't have as much. I don't have as many mementos of my dad and I together, but I have more of my mom and I because I had 20 more years with my mom before she passed away. So I was very happy to see that note. That made me feel good. So you don't know what you got till it's gone. When you lose your parents, it sucks.
0: I just think in general, right? I don't mean to be so deep on a Monday here, but feel like it was, I felt for him. I felt for my husband having that moment. Having that moment. Yeah. Have you had anything like that yet? Or your kids are still little enough?
2: They're still young enough. No, it's not yet. I mean, I was kind of where you were a little bit of just like this is kind of what we've been raising them to do, right? They can handle things.
1: You want them to do that stuff, don't you guys, as parents? You want them to have a little independence as they get older, right?
2: For sure.
0: Or even now that Jules is driving, Matthew and I were talking about, we're going to take a trip with our best friends. So we're going to do a couples trip this December.
1: Yeah.
0: And it's amazing to think that we can do that. And of course, we'll have, my in-laws live right up the street. Good. So it's like we have that. But I mean, but like Jules can drive.
1: Yeah.
0: So they can be at home for the weekend and take care, she can get them where they need to go. Do you know what I mean? Like, I feel like that. Aren't we excited for that? But I also understand the bittersweet. I don't know. Parenting's just hard. No one prepares you for all this stuff.
1: It's interesting to hear you guys talk about this because, I don't really know what that's all about. So
0: all I know is Jagger's face when I was like, the last time I changed a diaper, he's like, isn't that a really good thing?
1: Yeah, that's what I thought. I thought that was a good thing. Good.
2: I'm with you, dude.
1: Good. They can do their own bathroom stuff.
0: That example was a bad example.
1: They can do their own stuff now.
2: That's right. They can wipe their own butts.
1: I wasn't going to say that, but I'm glad you did.
2: I'm saying it. I'm so glad they can.
0: I heard, Mom, I'm done.
1: Oh.
0: There's quite a few.

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1: Wake up.
2: Good morning.
0: Jenny.
2: Good morning.
0: Jagger.
3: Good morning.
4: Rise and shine.
3: Good morning.
2: Good morning, everybody.
0: Jenny and Jagger in the morning.
5: Now that I have my coffee,
6: let's get it.
7: It is just after 8 a.m. Thanks for hanging out with us this morning.
2: It was a busy weekend around my house. My daughter had her homecoming.
7: Oh, nice.
2: This weekend.
7: Hoko.
2: And Juma Hoko. Yes.
7: Yes.
2: I put some pictures up on my Instagram at Jenny Matthews On Air. I thought she looked gorgeous.
7: She did.
2: She had a black short dress on, and then her boyfriend had all black, a black shirt, black pants. I just thought they looked stunning.
7: They matched nicely together. They looked very good together. Did he get the little, is it a boutonniere?
2: So, you know,
7: is
2: it's
7: that
2: funny.
7: They call them?
2: Well, so she got him a boutonniere.
7: The corsage?
8: Corsage.
2: Yeah, that's funny you mentioned that, because corsages apparently, not that some don't get the corsage, but they're into bouquets now.
7: Oh, wow.
2: So she and all the girls that they went with.
7: Matt's face.
2: What? No, I'm serious.
8: Why?
7: What happened to the corsage?
2: Well, I'll be honest. As somebody who wore a corsage to a few dances, they're kind of itchy. They're not that comfortable.
8: Okay.
2: The bouquet is a nicer option in the way that you can put it down.
7: Do you throw the bouquet like you do at a wedding?
2: No, but I was starting to feel like this whole homecoming thing was becoming a wedding. From the dress try-ons to the whole photo shoot.
7: Oh,
2: to the
7: changed.
2: Whole, it's a thing. But remember, I just wanted to say this about that. Remember we had a discussion about it on the air, and I said...
7: We did.
2: Everybody was telling me, or she was telling me, that nobody goes to the dance.
7: Mm-hmm.
2: And I was like, well, then what's the point of homecoming if you're getting dressed up to go to a dance that you
8: right.
2: don't go to?
7: Mm-hmm.
2: They did go.
7: Good.
2: For 15 minutes.
8: Oh,
7: wow.
8: What?
7: Oh, Matt's like...
2: Got dressed up, like seriously dressed up. Went and had photos, lots of photos.
7: Aww.
2: Went to dinner.
7: Aww.
2: Great dinner.
8: Right.
2: Went to the dance for 15 minutes. Came back to the house, put on sweatpants, and then went to an after party at a friend's house.
8: Didn't they have to buy tickets to go to the dance?
7: Wait, time out. They couldn't even wear their dress to the after party?
2: No. Like,
7: aren't you supposed to be still celebrating? We're wearing these nice clothes we got for this special day?
2: This is like brides who change out of their bridal gown for the reception. I'm like, heck no, I'm the bride. I'm wearing my bridal gown the whole night.
7: Yeah.
8: Okay, so given the past discussion we had about homecoming, so it sounds like that. It sounds like you weren't that far off. It sounds to me like homecoming is just kind of a glorified photo op now.
2: I think when it's homecoming, it's coming home. But like,
8: come home because
7: coming home.
8: Because
7: put sweatpants on.
8: Look, I'm gonna remember back to mine for a second.
7: Okay,
8: and
7: okay,
8: you
7: good.
8: Tell me if your homecoming was like this. Okay, everybody gets dressed up.
7: Yep.
8: And then the parents are like, okay. Gather together.
7: Yeah.
8: Let's take a picture on the stairs
2: on
8: of our house.
2: On the stairs, yes.
8: Outside in the front lawn.
7: Yeah, you have to do some poses in different places.
2: And the parents kind of had to force the photos, if you remember.
8: Force the photo. And we're like, okay, mom and dad, fine.
2: Yeah.
8: Now it's almost like, we need an Instagram video. All for the gram.
7: All
8: we need to go to on location somewhere.
7: Well, wait a second. Don't forget this.
2: We went on location. We went to William Jewell, the campus of William Jewell.
7: Beautiful Matt, don't forget this. Back when we were getting our homecoming photos taken by our parents, we didn't get to see them instantly. We couldn't put them anywhere.
8: No.
7: We had to wait until the film was developed. We didn't know what the pictures looked like.
8: Also, the very formal photo at the dance where they'd have like the backdrop.
2: Oh, yeah. Yes.
8: And you just pose.
7: Oh, yeah.
8: You know,
7: oh, I love those. Those are fun.
8: Smile to the camera.
7: I have plenty of those in my collection.
8: And it'll say the theme of the dance on the bottom of the photo after they get developed.
2: That's how it was.
7: Oh, my gosh.
8: Yeah.
7: I actually like going to the dance because it's fun to dance.
2: That's what I said.
7: I like the music. I like being around all the people and dancing.
2: So they were at the dance for 15 minutes, and I said, well, did you dance in the 15 minutes? She's like, no.
7: Oh.
2: I'm like, what?
8: Why did you buy tickets? That's my question. Why did you buy tickets?
2: Why are we calling it a dance? Why even have the event?
8: Again, that's true. That's true.
2: She had a great night. I don't want to downplay any of this. She was having the time of her life, but it was just not, I told you.
8: Shift things around a little bit.
7: Wow.
8: I'll tell you, they weren't the only ones because I was out for a fancy schmancy dinner on Saturday.
7: Oh, it was your anniversary.
8: It was, yeah.
7: My wife and I
8: celebrated 15 years married together.
2: Congratulations.
8: We had a, thank you very much.
7: Congrats.
8: We had a nice night out on the plaza. We stayed at the Intercontinental overnight. The kids went over to my parents' house.
2: So
7: that's
2: nice.
7: That's a great hotel, by the way.
2: Fancy.
7: Really nice hotel.
8: It was very nice. We had a nice view with a balcony and everything. It was great. And then we went to dinner at Eddie V's.
2: Mm,
8: have you been there before?
2: I don't think I've eaten there, but I know what you're talking about.
8: So it's like seafood and steak restaurant.
2: Nice.
7: Sounds like a nice spot to me.
8: It was awesome. And I get a big old steak, and it was great.

0: Right, and Danielle got what she wanted. But yeah, there were homecoming kiddos up in there, and I'm looking at my bill.
1: Yep.
0: And going, holy moly.
1: Well, and was it
0: with mom and dad's credit card or something? Because I didn't have that kind of money.
1: Was it a big group too?
0: No, it was couple. It was like one-off couples.
1: Well, that's probably because the rest of the people in the group were like, "Yeah, we can't afford that."
0: That's all, I mean, I couldn't do. I mean, we were like Applebee's for homecoming in high school. So they, whatever, that's fine. No judgy on that, but I was just like, whoa.
1: So the group that they had, there was like 12, I think, in their group total, and they all went. They went to Casconi's in the Northland.
0: There you go.
1: That's so some Italian, but that's a big group. You know, you gotta get the reservations and all. So,
2: I remember we just went to Taco Bell for homecoming. Yeah. That was our excitement.
1: It's just so different.
0: It's very different.
1: But anyway, they all look beautiful. Everybody I saw looked beautiful.
2: That's so nice.
1: So
0: I guess in the grand scheme of things, did they have a great time? I know I'm getting all like confused and weird about it, but if they had a great time, I guess that's all that matters.
1: They had a good time. This generation is just totally different. It's so different, and I just roll with it because I mean it is what it is. But all the pictures. All I can tell you is that on my phone I have 100 photos from that night.
2: Wow. Okay, mom.
1: I know. I am that mom.
2: All right, that's awesome. Yeah.

0: All right, good. Well, I'm glad that your kid had a good time.
1: Yeah.
0: And I'm glad that Matt had a good time with his wife.
2: Oh, I had a great time.
0: Nice. I had a great time watching baseball on Saturday, I can tell you that.
1: How about your Guardians?
0: Moving on to the ALCS tonight.
1: How about you?
0: I'm very happy about that.

0: kick the dust up.
1: It's the Daily Dirt. The Daily Dirt. The Daily Dirt. Might have a little dirt on my boots. It's the Daily Dirt with Jenny and Jagger in the morning.
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3: All right, Matt, what are three things we need to know this morning?
4: Thank you. Well, first thing, just stick it in the back of your head. There's a chance for rain tomorrow. In fact, chance for some severe weather tomorrow afternoon, evening. It's possible. So just keep that in mind.
3: Right.
4: It could be something we have to deal with tomorrow evening.
3: Oh, boy.
4: All right. Hey, there is a story that I first saw pop up over the weekend about Kelly Clarkson. And if you haven't followed along, let me catch you up on this. Kelly Clarkson is beefing with a store in Brooklyn right now in New York City.
3: Yes.
4: The store is called Art of Play. Now, Kelly got online and was talking about the store for treating her poorly. She said they assumed she couldn't afford something in there. Ugh. And kind of got treated like Julia Roberts in Pretty Woman. Like, you can't afford this. Maybe you shouldn't be in here. Let's direct you to something else, right?
2: Mm-hmm.
4: So she puts that up online. The store responded saying, well,

0: Well, Kelly wanted to purchase this thing, and, well, it wasn't actually for sale. Well, Kelly gets back on there. That's not the end of it. She's like, no, no, no, no, no. You had it for sale, and you directed me away to something cheaper. Directed me away from something cheaper, so you're not only rude, you're also a liar. Got it. So, Kelly... That's pretty much it. I don't know if that's going to be the final word. It sort of feels like it. I feel like
1: this is kind of a trend right now.
2: I'll tell you what. So I'm looking on their website, and most of the items, it actually looks like a really fun store, like playing cards, puzzles, little tchotchkes for your house. I mean, most of the stuff like $20, $30, whatever. Well, this thing she was looking at, what was the price tag on it? Like $15,000 or something?
0: Something very high. Yeah.
2: So my guess is people probably come into the store a lot. And also, I've seen the item. I can't believe that's cost that much money.
1: Right. It's a piece of art, basically. It's an art piece.
2: Yeah, it's cool. Yeah. It's cool. Yeah, and she can afford it.
1: Of course she can.
2: You know, but I bet a lot of people come in looking at it, not realizing it's that much. That's kind of my hunch. And the person at the store probably thought, like everybody else who asks about it, you know, I don't know who this gal is.
1: Yeah.
2: Probably just to be nice was like, it's pretty pricey, but you know, I can show you some other cool stuff.
1: Let's stop pretty womaning people. This happened to me at the Brookstone store, the LAX airport a few weeks ago when my backpack broke and I had to buy a new bag to, you know, pack all my stuff in to get on the airplane. And the woman's like, maybe this one's in your budget. I'm like, what are you judging my budget for?
2: Well, yeah, you really can't judge budgets based on the way people
1: I'm like, hi, I'm fine. I'm just a little disheveled because my backpack's falling apart. Sorry.
2: I mean, my guess is Kelly, because Kelly, how do I say this? There's nothing about Kelly Clarkson to me unless she's dolled up on stage that looks celebrity-like, right? If Kelly had a baseball hat on or hair in a ponytail, like you would not even know.
1: She was probably just chilling, not worried about, hey, I'm just comfortable. I'm not dressed up to be on stage.
2: But I always want to believe the best in people, and I do hope that, I feel like maybe the people at the store were just like, thinking a lot of people come in here, you know, because the items are affordable. This is a very expensive thing.
1: Right.
2: Not trying to be rude necessarily, but just being like, you know,
0: because they're used to directing people away from it.
2: Right? Yeah.
0: Well, I don't know. We'll
2: or maybe
0: they
2: were just jerks. I don't know.
0: It could be. Well, either way, that was like $13,000 that they just lost out on making potentially.
2: But who knew?
0: Who knew?
1: Who knew? All right.
0: We'll see if that keeps on going.
2: Yeah, they're beefing. It was a big beef. I saw a lot of that over the weekend.
0: Just kept on going.
1: Kelly, I know your pain.
0: I do.
1: I do.
0: All right. Hey, and finally, just a quick story about always being aware of your surroundings, especially your personal self and what the state of you is at any given moment. Do you guys remember the show Smallville?
1: Of course.
2: Yeah. Okay. I never watched it, but I know
0: it's fine. It's like Clark Kent Superman story when he's like younger, growing up.
1: It was on the WB.
0: Yes. Tom Welling is the name of the actor who played Clark Kent.
1: Mm-hmm.
0: Well, he was just in New York City as well. I don't know if he went to that store, but he posted a picture from his hotel room window of a beautiful skyline, and he just captioned it, "Hello, NYC," and put it up on Instagram.
1: Yeah.
0: Well, people were very quick to clue him in and go, "Hey, Tom, we can see that you're totally naked in the photo because of the reflection in the window."
2: No.
0: He didn't have any clothes on.
2: I'm Googling it immediately.
0: Didn't.
2: Googling.
0: Jenny. Yeah. Apparently, he didn't realize the window was reflecting back into his phone camera, put it up on Instagram, got pointed out. He very quickly took it down. No comment ever since.
2: Oh, someone took a screenshot of it. You know it's up there. TMZ. I think they have it.
1: Oh, no.
2: No.
0: So just always be aware.
2: Hello.
0: Yes. Hello.

0: since.
1: Oh, someone took a screenshot of it. You know it's up there. Oh, TMZ. I think they have it.
2: Oh, no.
1: No.
0: So just always be aware.
1: Hello.
0: Yes, hello indeed.
3: It's time to move along. Get your day going on the Wolf right now. Don't snooze.
4: All Jenny has to do is bat her eyes against whatever she wants.
1: I wish. Ask my husband. That's not true.

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1: Matt, do I understand that you had a run-in with a friend of yours, a lifelong friend of yours?
2: Yeah, an old buddy of mine from like elementary school all the way through high school and beyond, my buddy Jake. Now, I ran into him because he helped get me into the FBI Citizens Academy that I've been doing.
1: Yes.
2: He's an FBI agent. He's got a big, important job.
1: Can he be my friend, too?
2: I'm sure he'd be happy
1: to. We could talk true crime all day.
3: Oh, my gosh. Yes.
2: Well, when I was up at the Citizens Academy last week, he presented to the whole group of us, right? And he talked about international terrorism. That's what he handles, right? So he's doing this presentation. But after it was all over with, I hadn't seen him in a while, so we're just kind of talking and catching up. And he shared with me, he's like, man, we haven't hung out in so long, and I feel kind of like guilty about it because I feel like this with a lot of friends. And I go, dude, it's okay. Like, we all know that once we do get together, it's like no time has passed, right? The low maintenance friendship, whatever. And but I felt that guilt because I feel that sometimes too of just like, man, there's so many people I just haven't seen in a long time. We're all kind of in our own worlds with young children and whatnot. So it's been tougher to get together. So there's this little guilt. And I said, Jake, well, why don't we just do this? Let's just plot it out right now. Instead of walking away tonight going, hey, we'll get together sometime. We got to do it. Let's actually like pick a day right here. And so we pulled out our phones and looked at our calendars. And you know what? We got something on the books.
1: See, you can do that because you have your phone on your calendar on your phone.
2: Yes.
1: I have that pesky paper calendar that I have to haul around. But I know exactly what you're saying. It's almost like if you don't put it, if you talk about it and you just talk about it, that's it. It's going to be talk and it won't happen.
2: Dies on the vine.
1: But if you actually are intentional like that, put it on the phone, put it on the calendar, then it's like, okay, that's when we're going to get together.
2: Yeah. So it's happening.
1: That's really good. I'm proud of you for that. I feel like this is the story of my life. I feel like there's so many people that I love so dearly and would love to get together, love to hang out. And I'm very good. All of us, I feel like, are good at going, okay, oh my gosh, we're not going to wait. When we do see each other, you know, we're not going to wait this long again. We're going to get together. We're going to do this. We're going to do that. And then like it just dies right there because it's just every life. You're busy.
3: Yes.
1: Work, kids. Yes. Yeah. Then when we do have a minute, everybody just wants to stay home and chill out, right?
3: Right.
2: A little bit, yeah.
1: But I do think it's important. You know, one thing that I've learned from watching you, Jagger, is that I feel like you with your friendships, and a lot of your friends live in different parts in the country because you've lived everywhere.
3: Yeah.
1: You know, but you're very intentional. I feel like you guys are very, very intentional, whether it's a phone call or a get together or whatever it is.
3: Yeah.
1: About staying in touch.
3: Or text messages or whatnot. Like, actually, you guys know my best friend, Zach.

0: He's been to Kansas City a few times since I've been working with you guys. And
1: yeah, we got to meet him.
0: Exactly. Actually, over the weekend, it's cool that you brought this up, Jenny, because he kind of got me out of a funk.
1: Mm-hmm.
0: I was grateful for the phone call. He called me yesterday afternoon and
1: just to check in.
0: Yeah, just hey, what's up? I'm just coming back from a trip. I wanted to say hi. I'm like, well, I'm glad you called because we had a conversation. He kind of got me out of my funk a little bit yesterday. I was in a little funk.
1: I love that you love a conversation, though. I feel like, and I feel like a terrible person saying this, but because we talk all day for our job, I'll be honest. The last thing I want to do when I get home is talk on the phone. I hate talking on the phone.
0: I love talking on the phone.
1: I love that you love to talk on the phone. Maybe this is why you have more friends.
0: Well, you know, the best part of it is you catch up on things and then you reminisce about funny things that come up in conversation. Like, oh, I remember that time we did this. Like,
1: and I'm all about that.
0: We do that a lot.
1: If I can have lunch with somebody, a face-to-face, I'm with you. Like, I love that. But the phone itself just drives me crazy.
0: Well, unfortunately for me, all the people that I'm really close to don't live here. So I have to do the phone calls.
1: Mm-hmm.
0: I have to do the text messages. You know, it's cool we have the chance to meet up in person. But yeah, for the most part, it's a matter of a lot of my buddies I'm still very close to. We do a lot of phone chats.
1: Yeah.
0: And catch up.
1: When are you guys getting together?
2: We are getting together on the 25th.
1: Okay, so this month?
2: Yes. No, like a couple weeks from now.
1: Wow.
2: Yeah, we're going to get... We're going to get the whole family together. We're going to go to a park. We're going to go eat some dinner all together afterwards and just have a great time with the kids playing together.
1: No, I think that's the plan. So good.
0: That sounds nice.
2: But it's just making that moment of being like, because I'm guilty of that, of just like, hey, yeah, we'll see you soon. We'll make it happen. I know.
0: But you guys have the excuse of having kids. For me personally, it's all about like my girlfriend lives in California. We FaceTime every day.
2: Right.
0: You know, I see her every day, even though I don't get to be with her. She's living there right now. That's where we're working through that. All my dear friends that I've made throughout my life around the country. We don't talk every day, but we talk at least once a week. So there you go.
2: That's really I admire that. Actually.
1: I do too.
2: Really do, because I have that with other friends that are either in other cities or even just across town. And it's like, gosh, I just need to pick up the dang phone and talk.
1: No, but then there's people like me who don't pick up the phone and call me because I don't really want to talk. I feel terrible saying that, but I just don't. I think we talk all day. I don't want to talk on the phone.
0: Oh, I still love getting caught up with people on the phone.
1: And I hate talking on the phone when it's like a bad, like busy background and you can't really hear
0: true.
1: It's all muddled and whatever.
0: That
1: I don't
0: can be
1: know.
0: Difficult, yeah. Yeah, but at the same time, I love catching up with friends.
1: Yeah.
0: I'm a big supporter of that.
1: Friendships are just harder, too, because you're just trying to balance so much. Yeah. Like, I watch my kids and just their carefree spirit. You know, they'll just drop anything and just go ride a scooter over to a friend's house.
0: Yeah.
1: Or what? Do you know what I mean? Like, everything's just carefree.
0: That's how it was when we were all younger, yeah. Unfortunately, as an adult, you can't do that. Mm-hmm. You gotta still be an adult.
1: Yeah.
0: And still do all the stuff we have to do.
1: Plus, I talk to you guys like my besties. I talk to you for 4 straight hours a day. I feel like I'm done.
0: Well, I love talking to you guys every day as well.
1: But you need more than us, is what you're saying.
0: It's good to have all your friends. I like to have my friends all together. How's that?
1: Yeah, no, I get it. Anybody else have struggle with adult friendships? Just keep it up. You know, 913-933-1065. I just feel like it's like comes down to intentionality. And you did that, Matt. I'm proud of you.
2: That's good. Well, taking the lead from my buddy Jagger right there.
0: Happy to help, guys.

0: hot and spicy, just like Hattie B's. It's Nashville Nuggets with Jenny and Jagger in the morning.
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1: Real quick, right off the top here, I've got a dating rumor for us. You know, I love gossipy dating rumors amongst celebrities.
0: Yeah. Mm-hmm.
1: Keith Urban and Jennifer Lopez.
0: What?
1: How do we feel about that?
0: Is he going from one actress to another?
1: Yeah. But you know, she's in music too, so they maybe can relate on that level. I don't know. Maybe. Good looking couple.
0: No, I know.
2: Interesting.
1: Just something to mull over. Maybe that plane wouldn't. All right, fans all dressed up and ready to see Ella Langley in Tulsa, Oklahoma Friday night. Got some bad news. Just hours before showtime, Ella posted this on Instagram. She said, due to a serious security threat involving the safety of my fans, the venue staff, my team, the incredibly difficult decision was made to cancel tonight's show. This decision was made under the advisement of local authorities, the venue, and my security team. She said, I know how much time and travel and money and planning and all of that goes into going to a show, and I can't tell you how sorry I am, but I refuse to put anyone in harm's way. Now, law enforcement did go through the venue. Bomb-sniffing dogs were there. They did a complete sweep, and they didn't find anything, but they still left it up to Ella to make that final call. And this is what she said the next night when she was performing in Lubbock, Texas.
3: I was put in charge of a decision for 15,000 people, and I decided to make the decision that I can live with the rest of my life.
1: I think that's what I would have done too, you guys.
0: Yeah, you want to make sure everybody's safe. Yeah.
2: Yeah.
1: It's totally a lot of people,
0: you know? Yeah.
2: And I think Ella and her team know how big of a decision that is, how much it affects the fans.
0: Yeah.
1: Totally.
0: Yeah.
2: So choices like that aren't made lightly.
1: Mm-hmm. Yeah, I don't think so either. And I also think, you know, it's like, how could she have even performed the kind of show she would want to perform with that in the back of her mind all night? Like, oh gosh, what if? You know what I mean? Anyway, I think she made the right call.
0: I think so too.
1: Meanwhile, Miranda Lambert says that she had, quote, no choice but to produce Ella Langley's Dandelion album. And here's what she had to say.
4: She didn't really give me a choice. Like, Ella wants it, you're doing it. Like, she's like very strong personality in that way. Like, so confident. I'm honored that she trusted me.
1: Well, she trusted her, all right. Miranda co-wrote the record-breaking Choosin' Texas. She co-produced the entire album. She said that Ella actually found her and grabbed her at the ACMs like 4 years ago and said she didn't really give her a choice. She was like, I want to talk to you about producing. We're doing this. And Miranda says, if Ella wants it, you're going to do it.

0: morning show I've ever listened to.
1: Oh, thank you so much, Tammy. Oh, my gosh. How much do we owe you for that compliment?
2: Checks in the mail.
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1: It is spooky season.
0: Oh, it is.
1: We decorated our front porch for Halloween yesterday.
0: Oh.
1: Getting ready. I'm watching scary movies.
0: Yeah, you are.
1: Kind of getting in the Halloween feels.
0: Well, Jenny, I got a list for you guys.
1: Tell us everything.
0: The top 10 things that make people shriek with fear.
1: A literal shriek?
0: Oh, yeah, a literal shriek.
1: Matt, give us a shriek.
0: That's pretty good.
1: That's good.
0: That's really good. You guys ready?
1: Ready.
0: Number one on this list. Someone unexpectedly jumping out at you as a prank.
1: Do you want to know?
0: Me out.
1: My husband makes me shriek and jump like that, like a jump scare.
0: Yeah.
1: At least

0: And I'm like, ah! He's like, I live here! Yeah, I
1: but you're also in that zone of right. like the murder podcast.
2: Yes, yes, right. yes. All right. Number two, hearing a knock at the window when it's dark.
0: Oh, forget it.
2: Well, even at the door, that creeps me out.
0: And the dogs start barking. I'm like, oh, he's here.
2: That gives me like the...
1: Yeah. You don't like door knocking to begin with?
2: I don't, because who's coming to knock on my door? I'm by myself.
0: Yeah, because DoorDash knows in my instructions. Just leave it on the porch. We will not be speaking. No need to knock.
2: All right.
1: No.
2: Hearing a mysterious thud downstairs in the middle of the night.
0: Forget it. The old thud in the middle of the night anywhere.
2: Ooh.
0: Terrifying.
2: Yeah, like if something falls, you're like, what just fell?
0: Yep.
2: Yeah. Ooh. All right. Number four on this list of the top 10 things that make people shriek with fear. Missing a step at the bottom of the stairs. It's like when you're like, oh, oh. You're almost going to fall down the stairs, you know?
0: That happens more than I thought to admit.
1: That's a real one.
2: Yes, that is a real one. Number five. Oh, now for this one. Ready? Spotting a spider on your pillow.
0: On your pillow?
2: On your pillow.
0: I'll not be sleeping in that room that night. Come on. Yeah. Spider anywhere.
2: I know you don't like the spiders.
0: No.
2: All right, next up on the list, we've got... sorry, that was just... Number six, feeling something brush against your leg in the ocean.
0: I am not an ocean swimmer. I do not enjoy the ocean. I like looking at the ocean.
1: Sure.
0: Toes in the water where I can see, like, everything. You know what I mean?
1: Yeah.
2: I love swimming in the ocean.
1: I do, too. It's probably just a fish or something. That's okay.
0: Just a fish. Thank you.
1: All right, go with that.
2: Number seven on the list is seeing a mouse dart across a room.
0: Forget it.
2: You're like, I'm out.
0: Again, I'm out.
2: All right.
0: I'm out.
2: Number eight, being caught off guard by a scary movie twist. Oh, that happens.
0: Yeah, that does happen.
2: You're like, ah!
0: Yeah, see that coming.
2: You get excited watching it. Yeah.
1: Are you guys big horror movie people?
2: So-so.
0: So I told you guys earlier this morning, right? Like, I'm going back and watching a lot of my favorite ones from the 80s, which is so funny because they were terrifying back then.
2: Yeah.
0: But special effects have come such a long way.
2: Yeah.
0: Some of these are just ridiculous now. You know what I mean?
1: Takes you out of it when you see it. Bad special effects.
0: You're like, that is ketchup. That is not blood. You know what I mean? For me, the ones that really get me are more of the, not even the gore, right? Just like the sneaky, someone's chasing you through the woods, that kind of thing.
2: Yeah.
0: Yeah.
2: All right. There's two more on our list of the top 10 things that make people shriek with fear. Number nine, someone unexpectedly shouting boo.
0: You mean like, boo?
2: Whoa, yeah. I wasn't expecting it.
0: Yeah.
2: That does happen.
0: Yeah.
2: And number 10.
1: Boo!
2: Oh, jeez.
1: You really weren't expecting
2: that. I was not expecting that. Number 10 on the top 10 things that make people shriek with fear. Matt, you did this a few weeks ago.
1: Oh?
2: Jenny, Matt brought this to our attention at the beginning of our show a couple weeks ago.
0: What is it?
2: Walking face first into a spider web.
1: Oh! That doesn't scare me. I just get so angry. Like I'm ready to go scorched earth on a spider. Where are you?
0: Yeah, but then you just don't know where the spider is, right? You know?
1: For a second.
0: Yeah.
1: Yeah. That's. Mm-mm. I mean, unless I feel it crawling on me. Mm-mm. Most of the time, I do this all the time. We have like trees in our that hang over our driveway.
0: Yep.
1: And so they'll just spin their webs right there in front of the garage and just walking out to my car and God, come!
0: But the worst is if it's really dark and it's really quiet and you're walking out to your car and all of a sudden someone says, Bill!
3: Jenny and Jagger in the morning.

0: 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Jenny and Jagger in the morning. And now, Jenny and Jagger's 90s at 9.
1: All right, Jenny, we're taking it back to 1993. This song was released February 9th of that year. It was a big number one country hit for Sammy Kershaw.
2: And rightfully so. It's a good one. It's She Don't Know She's Beautiful. We love to do this. 90s at 9. We throw it back to fun 90s country songs, because why not?
1: That's right.

0: kick the dust up.
1: It's the Daily Dirt. The Daily Dirt. On a dirt road. The Daily Dirt. Turn up your shoulders. Might have a little dirt on my boots. It's the Daily Dirt with Jenny and Jagger in the morning.
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3: All right, Matt, what are three things we need to know this morning?
4: Thank you and good morning. We'll just keep this in the back of your head. There's rain possible tomorrow, but also some severe weather is possible. Thunderstorms and whatnot tomorrow evening, okay?
3: So got it. Just
4: keep that in mind.
3: Yes.
4: Okay. I don't know why. I just love seeing, let me just put it this way. Relationships can be hard, and the ends of relationships, I imagine, can be also very, very hard. Divorces, separations, things like that. So it's nice to see, especially when people are a family unit, bygones can be bygones, and they can be, you know, a family together. Mm-hmm. And that's kind of what Tobey Maguire and his ex-wife, it seems like they're able to be that way because he officiated her new wedding over the weekend.
3: That's nice.
2: Yeah. Amateur.
4: Yeah, Tobey Maguire's ex-wife got married out in Hawaii, and yeah, he officiated the ceremony. Now, they haven't been together for like 10 years at this point, so maybe there's been a decade worth of time to kind of somewhat reconcile and become friendly. I don't know the ins and outs of their relationship, but yeah, they had actually finalized the divorce paperwork like right before this wedding could actually happen. Mm-hmm. They'd just been officially separated, but not, you know, legally divorced.
3: Okay.
4: So they signed all the stuff to make that happen. They did the wedding. Seemed like it was a very nice time. So,
3: oh, good.
4: Happy for Tobey Maguire.
3: Right, right.
4: There you go. All right, and finally, just a warning, a word of caution. Use this as an example of maybe what not to do. If you're taking pictures out of a window, be mindful of what could be reflecting in that window from your side of it. Now, this happened in a big way to Tom Welling. He was on the show Smallville. He played Clark Kent Superman, and he was in New York City. Mm-hmm. And he posted a photo from his hotel room window of the skyline. It was like, hello, NYC. Well, Instagram people were quick to point out, hey, Tom, we can see that you're naked right now.
2: See your wiener.
4: Everything's reflecting back at the camera.
2: Oh, my gosh.
4: So he didn't comment on it, but he took it down pretty quick off Instagram.
2: Well, don't worry. Your girl did some searching online to see if I could find the unedited pic, because now there's a big blur in front of it. I can't find the original.
4: I'm so
3: naughty,
4: sorry.
3: Naughty, Jenny Matthews. Naughty.
2: What is wrong with me? Why am I seeking that out?
3: I don't know.
2: I don't want to see it, but yet I do.
4: Just went for it.
3: Oh, my gosh.
4: Well, Jenny, good luck on your search. I won't be looking for it.
2: I'll be busy today.

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1: Happy fall, y'all.
2: Yeah.
1: You know, I say that as much as I can.
2: I do love it, actually.
1: It's cozy season. Don't you just get the cozy feelings when you think about fall? Pumpkin spice latte.
2: I'm good with that because it's like that cinnamon vibe. I'm good with the cinnamon vibe, you know?
1: I like the cinnamon. Why is cinnamon synonymous with the fall?
2: I'm not sure.
1: Yeah, have you seen like they have the cinnamon brooms and the cinnamon pine cones and all the cinnamon stuff?
2: Because I think it smells fally.
1: I guess so.
2: I don't know. Autumnish.
1: Autumn.
2: Yeah.
1: Anyway, it's cozy season and there are some nostalgic ways to celebrate. It's time to ditch that screen time, everybody, and go all in with fall traditions.
2: Oh.
1: Are you ready for the list?
2: I sure am.
1: Coffee shop visits with a cozy read.
2: I do like that.
1: You reading at the coffee shop, though?
2: No.
1: I was going to say.
2: I don't really read books that often.
1: I know, because I gave you a copy of my book that I wrote, and you had it for 3 months.
2: It hasn't been that long. I'm almost done. I'm almost done.
1: You could read it in 5 minutes if you really tried.
2: Aw, isn't it sad I didn't finish it yet? Yeah.
1: No, it's okay. But do you, Matt, you coffee shop guy? You like take a book to the coffee shop?
3: I was that way in high school when I had a lot more time on my hands to just go, for lack of a better word, lay about somewhere for a little bit.
1: Yeah.
3: Don't have time for it. I enjoy that vibe, though.
1: I do, too.
3: I dig it.
1: I like a coffee shop. I'm not reading there. I usually go meet up with a friend, have a coffee.
2: That's nice.
1: All right.
2: Okay.
1: Halloween movie marathons and comfort shows. I went back to my favorite 80s horror movies.
2: Yeah?
1: Any

0: Anyone remember Psycho 2? And not Psycho 1 with the shower scene, but Psycho 2.
1: There was a Psycho 2, Matt.
2: No, I don't remember that at all.
0: Yeah. I felt it was the superior of the Psycho franchise.
1: Okay, good.
0: And then I also watched Creepshow. You remember that one?
1: Of course I do.
2: I know of it. I haven't seen it.
1: All I know is that so Leslie Nielsen, who's known for the Naked Gun movies, is so creepy in Creepshow.
0: That whole movie is totally creepy.
1: Very well done.
0: Yeah.
1: Yes.
0: Anyway, that's funny that that's on there. So yeah, watch yourself a Halloween movie marathon if you want the cozy fall
2: Sounds
0: vibes.
2: Sounds like fun.
1: Yeah.
0: Autumn walks through vibrant foliage.
1: Oh, okay.
0: I'm here for it.
2: Yeah.
1: I have to be honest, though, in parts of the country I've lived in before, you have more foliage here. It's very still summery outside. If you look around, there's not a lot of fall leaves here.
2: Not yet. Though I do appreciate it. We have a couple trees that I can see outside of our windows of our house.
1: Okay. Mm-hmm.
2: That I just love that like short time where they're like blazed red.
1: Yeah.
0: I love when I'm walking the dogs. It's that blue sky. And you know what I mean? That like extra special blue sky of the fall, right?
1: I do know what you mean.
0: Not a cloud in it.
1: Mm-hmm.
0: And you see the red and the orange leaves like up against that blue sky. I think there's nothing prettier.
1: That's very cool.
2: You know what? I feel like I appreciate leaves more as an adult than I did as a kid. I did not give a hoot when I was a child. And now it's like I'm driving my kids, like picking them up from school. And I'm like, God, look at that tree. Oh, beautiful.
0: I know my kids are in the car. They're on their phones. I'm like, everybody put them down and look at nature. Look at the leaves.
1: Look at the, okay,
0: a couple more things on the list. Cozy fall activities if you want to get your fall vibes.
1: Yeah.
0: A completed autumn bucket list. So I'm not exactly sure. Does that mean like hit up the pumpkin patches? Like what would be on your fall bucket list?
1: I don't know. Ooh. That's a good question. Is it just a bucket list in general and get it completed during the fall?
0: This is what it says. A completed autumn bucket list.
1: I don't think I would be able to complete all my bucket list items within a season.
0: Well, mine's like go look at the fall leaves. I mean, I've done that.
1: Okay, good.
0: So you're
1: already,
0: you had your
1: check.
0: Your pumpkin spice latte.
1: Yes, check.
2: Been to the coffee shop. I feel like this list is the bucket list.
1: Okay.
0: That's what I think too.
2: Okay. Yeah, do everything on this list.
0: All right. Check. And the last thing on it is cozy work/study dates. And again, isn't that like back to the coffee shop? Because where are you doing the study dates?
1: I don't know.
0: In a pile of leaves in the backyard?
1: Coffee shops, probably.
0: Coffee shops.
1: Yeah.
0: This survey brought to you by Starbucks.
1: I love that.
3: 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The all-new 106.5 The Wolf.

0: for everything going down in Music City. Here's Nashville Nuggets with Jenny and Jagger in the morning.
1: 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Maybe
2: that plane. So yeah, fans were all dressed up and ready to go see Ella Langley in Tulsa, Oklahoma, Friday night, and got some bad news just a few hours before the show was supposed to start. Ella posted on Instagram and she said, due to a serious security threat involving the safety of my fans, the venue staff, my team, the incredibly difficult decision was made to cancel tonight's show. Mm-hmm. This decision was made under the advisement of local authorities, the venue, and my security team. She added that she totally gets it, how much time, travel, money, effort goes into, you know, coming to a show. She says she was just so sorry that she had to do it, but she refuses to put anybody in harm's way. So law enforcement and the bomb squad did go through the venue and did a whole, you know, inspection, and they didn't find anything. So they left it up to Ella, and she still made that choice. So the next night she performed in Lubbock, Texas, and this is what she said on stage.
3: I was put in charge of a decision for 15,000 people, and I decided to make the decision that I can live with the rest of my life.
1: Wow.
2: I would have done the same thing.
1: Yeah.
2: It's just too risky.
1: You want everybody to be safe.
2: Yeah, and in today's world, I mean, you just don't know.
1: Right, right.
2: So, anyway. Meanwhile, Miranda Lambert says she had no choice but to produce Ella Langley's Dandelion album. This is what she had to say about that.
4: She didn't really give me a choice. Like, Ella wants it, you're doing it. Like, she's, like, very strong personality in that way. Like, so confident. I'm honored that she trusted me.
1: I know what you're laughing at. You're laughing at the interviewer in the background.
2: He's so excited to be talking to Miranda Lambert.
5: Should we hear it again?
2: He's hyperventilating. Yes, listen to that.
4: She didn't really give me a choice. Like, Ella wants it, you're doing it. Like, she's, like, very strong personality in that way. Like, so confident. I'm honored that she trusted me.
2: I'm not laughing at him. I'm kind of laughing with him because I probably do the same thing when I goober out, right? Oh, yeah.
1: Oh, my gosh. That's so funny.
2: Okay. I'm so excited.
6: Okay. Do the hair, put a little makeup on, look alive, real pants, you know what I mean?
1: Real pants, is that you said?
6: I've got jeans on today, everybody. Can I get a round of applause for jeans?

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1: What would your warning label say?
2: Contents under pressure.
1: Yeah.
2: That's mine.
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1: You know, it's
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1: So I told you over the weekend, I dove into my favorite 80s horror movies.
0: Yeah.
1: So I watched Psycho 2, Creepshow. I'm trying to think of what I'm going to dive into today.
0: Do you have any favorites that you haven't caught up on yet, like that are from that time?
1: I mean, I'm telling you, there was just no filter back then. My sister and I were laughing about this yesterday. Like, the fact that I was 7 years old watching some of these movies is insane.
2: Holy
1: right?
2: moly. Oh, wow. Are you kidding me?
1: No. I mean, 80s were a different time and place. Jagger, are you with me on that?
0: Yeah, I'm with you on that. I remember the first horror movies I remember seeing as a kid. I saw Halloween.
1: Yeah.
0: Which really still creeps me out.
1: They're so scary.

0: Feeling her there.
1: Feeling good. Got one of the last baseball practices of the season here, so we'll be out on the ball fields. A little later today.
0: Well, not a bad day for that.
2: Cold. You said it's going to get cold.
0: Guys, it's going to get cold. I think Friday and Saturday, we're going to see a big drop. But it looks like it's going to kind of pick back up a little bit next week. Mm-hmm. But not a lot of bit. A little bit.
1: It's good. Please.
0: Yeah. So right. enjoy the last couple 90s. I think this is it, guys. Today and tomorrow.
2: I'm totally ready for it. I'm ready for fall.
0: All right. So have a great day, everybody.
2: The kindness wins.
1: Take care of yourself and take care of somebody else.
0: We'll talk to you tomorrow morning after 6 right here on the all-new 106.5 The Wolf.
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0: What if the thing you're listening to right now never got interrupted? What if it could play uninterrupted from room to room on Sonos? What if you start with two Sonos speakers just to see how it feels? What if you really like how it feels and you become a Sonos person who can't stop saying to their friends, "What if you start with two Sonos speakers just to see how it feels?" Because it's not magic, but it's not not magic.
1: 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Only two will live it. 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So the only thing that matters is right now. There's no time like October. Baseball is something else. 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
1: Dolly Parton was a working woman, and I do believe she was truly working up until the very end. There's another video of Dolly that was recorded before her passing that was released last week at the CMA Foundation for Music Teachers of Excellence event here in Nashville, and this was a little bit of what Dolly had to say for our teachers.
2: 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And that

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1: So well said, Miss Dolly. 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

0: 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I'm Sally Helm, host of the podcast History This Week from the History Channel. 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Thomas Jefferson tried them. 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

Somehow, we are already at October 12th. We've got 45 days till Thanksgiving, 74 days till Christmas, and 82 days until New Year's. And I don't know about you, but I feel grossly underprepared.

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1: The website Nameberry just put out their latest trend forecast for names in 2027. And here are a few things that they say to expect. One of them is name maxing, where they're saying people will be blending two names together to make it fully maxed. I hate the maxing trend, but that's what they're calling it. It basically means combining names. Think like Maeve and Avery into Mavery. Another trend they're expecting to see are names from the Odyssey, like Ajax, Calypso, even Homer expected to make a comeback. I don't know about that. Medieval names. Names are also on the list, like Agnes, Winifred, Archibald. Opulent names, think like Cashmere, Golden, Hampton, Trust. And then coastal baby names like Clifton, Cove, Reef, Tide. These are all a little, you know, very new age. I'm going to throw it out there one more time. You know, a great baby name that doesn't get the credit it deserves. Katie. Everybody loves a baby Katie, I'm telling you.

I just saw a headline that said, are breakfast dates the next big thing? For the love of God, no. Dating is awful enough. Do not make us do it in the early hours of the morning, please.

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Happy Monday. My favorite kind of Mondays are the ones where it's a federal holiday. I hope you are enjoying the long weekend. Every time we have one, I'm like, will someone just make this thing permanent? 4-day work weeks. Every weekend should be a long weekend.

0: The all-new 106.5 The Wolf with Jenny and Jagger in the morning. Tomorrow morning with Jagger's Knowledge Knockout at 7:30. 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
1: 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We'll talk about that and more. 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

And they also just announced that Grand Theft Auto 6 will have in-game podcasts and at least 6 radio stations that players can listen to. And the country radio station will be hosted by Lana Del Rey as a character named Delta Dawn, and then Morgan Wallen as MW. Lana Del Rey's husband also will make a few appearances as her secret lover, a character named Mud Dog Mike. GTA 6 comes out November 19th.

0: 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I grabbed a pen and an old napkin and I wrote down our song.
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It's that lovely time of the year where you got to start making holiday plans with your family. 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Are they traveling to you? Whose year is it to host? I wish you all the best in your holiday negotiations. 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

I treated myself to a robo vacuum for Prime Day this year, and it might be the greatest gift I've ever given myself. Like, if you have a golden retriever and you were tired of vacuuming 7 times a day, I'm telling you, this is the thing that's worth it.

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0: The all-new 106.5 The Wolf with Jenny and Jagger in the morning. 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
1: 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We'll talk about that and more. 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
1: Sometimes it feels like the news is full of things that have never happened before. 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Trade embargoes? Thomas Jefferson tried them. Rent too high? 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
5: The deal is the holidays are basically here, and I spent some time and money, a lot of money last night, booking all of my holiday travel, and I wish I had known this then. So Google analyzed years of flight data, and they have pinpointed the best day to book your flights for holiday travel. It is actually 34 days before the departure date with the best price range between 21 and 57 days out. Also, they say flying on a Monday and returning on a Tuesday or Wednesday always saves like 14% over flying on the weekends. So keep that in mind. Maybe even set a reminder on your calendar to book for Thanksgiving and Christmas. I mean, in this economy, you've got to.

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I just saw a headline that was like, our breakfast date, the next big thing. And I'm like, please, please, no, for the love of God, no. Dating is awful enough. Let's not take it into the early hours of the morning and make it even worse. I know.

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2: Megan Maroney is here this week hanging out with us. And in just a minute, I want to play your number one song 6 months later. But first, will you just tell the story behind like the day that you guys wrote this song?
3: On a boat. This seems to be a theme. Yeah, we were in the middle of the ocean on a boat. We take a writer's trip every year down on a friend's yacht. And we wrote it the first day that we were on the trip. So we were supposed to write songs like the whole time. And usually you leave those trips with like 8 songs or, you know, 10 or something like that. We only wrote 6 months later that trip. Because it was so good. Anything else we tried to start, I was like, it's not as good as 6 months later.
4: No.
3: And another, like when we wrote that, we went on a run and the tempo was too slow because I wanted to be able to run to 6 months later. So now the tempo that you hear on the radio is running approved.
2: Oh
3: so,
2: my God.
3: Yeah.
2: That's how I
3: sometimes
2: love that.
3: You have to figure out, like, I was like, something's not right with this. Like, it's making me, like, I feel like I'm lagging right now and I need to be hyped up. So.
2: Wait, that's so funny that that's how that ended up.
3: Yeah.
2: You know, because that might have been like a totally different song if it wasn't.
3: Yeah.
2: Oh my gosh. I love this. All right. Well, here is the running.

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1: Megan Maroney is here this week hanging out with us. And before the end of the hour, I want to play your song, Medicine. But first, will you just kind of start telling the story behind that song and when you guys wrote it?
2: So we were in the East Tennessee Mountains. It was me, Connie Harrington, Jesse Alexander, and Jesse Joe Dillon. And I had How You Like the Taste of Your Own Medicine in my notes. And I don't know, we just started and it was kind of just like the Like it felt very, then we all started harmonizing or like snapping. Uh-huh. It felt very like old school and really got brought to life in the studio. And I just think that song is funny because I'm not quite that toxic anymore, honestly, too, because I'm like, I've been so single for so long that I'm like, I don't even have time to play games with guys like that. But if I did have time, that's exactly what I would be doing.
1: So lucky I don't have time.
2: I know. Yeah. It's over for you guys when I have time. But it's just funny, like, oh, you gave your number to an LA blonde? Well, I gave a quarterback mine.
1: Yeah.
2: And it's just like petty in the best way. And my favorite part of that song, which I don't know if it's that, it's not like groundbreaking or anything, but it was funny to write, was don't worry, babe, I'm going to call you back in 120 hours. So at the beginning of the song, I say, ain't heard from you in 3 long days. You won't hear from me for 5. Uh-huh. So 120 hours is 5 days. So it's just like a cute little, we had fun being like, ha ha ha.
1: Yeah, like, you know, well, we did it again.
2: I know,
1: you know?
2: Like, oh my God, we're so intelligent.
1: Again, masterminding all of this stuff. Megan Maroney is here hanging out with us. On the way, we're going to play her song, Medicine, and we're going to talk more about some of her favorite lyrics from that song. So don't go anywhere.

0: The all-new 106.5 The Wolf with Jenny and Jagger in the morning. Tomorrow morning with Jagger's Knowledge Knockout at 7:30. If you can knock me out, you get Thomas Rhett tickets.
1: And tomorrow on the show, we're talking about things you dreaded as a kid, but as an adult, you're all about it. We'll talk about that and more. 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
2: 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I showed up in boots and ruined your black tie affair.

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1: Megan Maroney is here this week keeping us company. And in just a minute, we're going to play your song Medicine. And we were just kind of talking about some of the lyrics that you love in that song. What are some of the other ones that are your favorites?
2: You should try crying in the shower. Because, like, honestly, it's great to cry in the shower. Like, when you really need a good shower cry.
1: Oh, my God. That hits different. A shower cry is really good. And it's a plane cry is good.
2: Right. A car cry. There was a time where I was rehearsing for the Kenny Chesney tour. Was that correct? Yeah, it was a Kenny Chesney tour. And I actually had to leave rehearsals because I was so distraught. It was raining. I'm sitting in my car, front seat, eating Taco Bell, crying. And I'm like, oh, this is peak.
1: But honestly, where you're in the car and you can just like scream if you need to, or like whatever.
2: Literally
1: you
2: like
1: go.
2: Sniffling while like downing a taco. Like I was like, okay, life isn't so bad. This is awesome. But yeah, crying in the shower fit into the song better than you should try crying in your car eating Taco Bell in the rain.
1: Exactly.
2: It's really great.
1: Well, here it is for you now. This is Megan Maroney's Medicine on the Superstar Power Hour.

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Jenny and Jagger in the morning.

0: The all-new 106.5 The Wolf. Good afternoon, Ryan Scott with you on a Monday. 88 degrees in Kansas City. Enjoy it. It's not going to last much longer. We'll talk about that a little bit later. Right now, let's kick things off with Riley Green and Ella Langley.
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16: I'm Adam Hamilton. When I entered the Senate race, I was told to expect smears and false attacks. What I didn't expect was Roger Marshall and his allies lying about a tragic event decades ago for his political gain. Here's the truth. Over 20 years ago, the church investigated serious allegations against a volunteer at a youth retreat. Ultimately, the church reported him to law enforcement and banned him from church programs.
17: News reports say the attacks on Adam Hamilton don't hold up, and Hamilton later helped get the predator convicted. So why is Roger Marshall lying now? Because Marshall's trying to distract from his own shameful record. It's Marshall who failed to protect the victims of predators by voting to block the release of the Epstein files. And it's millionaire Marshall who sued hundreds of his own patients, had dozens of Kansans arrested after they fell behind on small medical debts. Roger Marshall won't fix the broken healthcare system. He's profiting from it. Roger Marshall protects the powerful, not us.
16: I'm Adam Hamilton, candidate for Senate, and I approve this message, paid for by Hamilton for Kansas.
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13: You must remember this presents The Bisexuals. 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

0: What if the thing you're listening to right now never got interrupted? What if it could play uninterrupted from room to room on Sonos? What if you start with two Sonos speakers just to see how it feels? What if you really like how it feels and you become a Sonos person who can't stop saying to their friends, "What if you start with two Sonos speakers just to see how it feels?" Because it's not magic, but it's not magic.
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The all-new 106.5 The Wolf, Ella Langley's Tulsa concert on Friday night was abruptly canceled due to a serious security threat. No other details were given. A lot of unhappy fans, though. Here's Ella now on The Wolf. Say

0: The all-new 106.5 The Wolf with Jenny and Jagger in the morning. Tomorrow morning with Jagger's Knowledge Knockout at 7:30. If you can knock me out, you get Thomas Rhett tickets.
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106.5 The Wolf. Get back into the swing of things on a Monday afternoon. Ryan Scott with you. Matter of fact, let's kick off 106 minutes of commercial-free country. That's right around the corner. Right now, though, it's Billy Currington.

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1: Hey, it's Jen Hatmaker. 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

0: country am I in?
1: It doesn't matter. 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
0: It's always on 5 in Margaritaville, come to think of it.
1: I heard that.
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0: The all-new 106.5 The Wolf with Jenny and Jagger in the morning. Tomorrow morning with Jagger's Knowledge Knockout at 7:30. If you can knock me out, you get Thomas Rhett tickets.
1: And tomorrow on the show, we're talking about things you dreaded as a kid, but as an adult, you're all about it. We'll talk about that and more. 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

The all-new 106.5 The Wolf. The Chiefs are back in action after a bye week. They're at Arrowhead Stadium this Sunday, kickoff 3:25 against the Los Angeles Chargers. And hallelujah, the Chiefs are back because yesterday I actually had to do some chores around the house. Gosh darn it. Here's Toby Keith.

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Stella Lefty and Vincent Mason, Something to Lose,

all new 106.5 The Wolf. Jenny and Jack are back tomorrow morning giving you a chance at Thomas Rhett tickets. He's going to be at Mourne Amphitheater later this month. And one grand prize winner will be upgraded. It's Jenny and Jagger tomorrow morning. She

The all-new 106.5 The Wolf with The Wolf's Acoustic Christmas coming up in December. It's kind of hard to think about that when it's 88 degrees, but that's going to happen at the Midland. And Zach John Keane will be one of the artists. 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

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That's Dasha and Austin. Ryan Scott with you on a Monday afternoon. Big news, Garth Brooks, Blame It All on My Roots Arena Tour coming to T-Mobile Center next month. 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

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In fact, that's what we're in right now with BB Rexha and FGL.

0: The all-new 106.5 The Wolf with Jenny and Jagger in the morning. Tomorrow morning with Jagger's Knowledge Knockout at 7:30. 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

The all-new 106.5 The Wolf, Ryan Scott with you. It was a bye week for the Chiefs. Early bye week, by the way. They're back in action next Sunday. Kickoff 3:25, Arrowhead Stadium against the Los Angeles Chargers. And hallelujah, Chiefs are back because I had to actually do some chores yesterday.

0: 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Less scrolling, more howling. People are going to wonder what's going on down there.
1: 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Libby Holman was a sexually fluid blues singer who became famous in the 1920s, and then infamous when she was indicted for her husband's murder. 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

0: You must remember this presents The Bisexuals. Libby Holman was a sexually fluid blues singer who became famous in the 1920s, and then infamous when she was indicted for her husband's murder. Later, Libby began an affair with movie star Montgomery Clift, who had to keep his own bisexuality secret in Hollywood in the 1950s. 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

The all-new 106.5 The Wolf. Imagine yourself walking down the aisle of a Walmart, the music aisle, by the way. And next to you, you see a guy that looks like Riley Green. Well, matter of fact, it actually was. He was at the local Walmart buying his own album. Here's Riley now on The Wolf.

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Good afternoon. Ryan Scott with you. Jenny and Jagger back tomorrow, giving you another shot at tickets to see Thomas Rhett. He's going to be at Morton Amphitheater coming up later this month. It's Jenny and Jagger tomorrow morning with more concert tickets right here on The Wolf. It's

The all-new 106.5 The Wolf with record-breaking temps here in the Kansas City area. That's all about the change. You know that. Won't last that long. We've got 73 for a high on Wednesday. Enjoy this warm. Wouldn't trade.

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Robin Holly up next. Take you through the rest of your Monday evening. I will talk to you tomorrow afternoon, 3 to 7. By the way, this guy, we have tickets to see him tomorrow morning with Jenny and Jagger when you wake up with The Wolf.